0: say it's treacherous.
1: Kids are getting in trouble all the time for jumping in canal.
2: Every year kids are going down playing there, but it's just so dangerous. To be in the middle, it's water shallow, but then as a little bit further down, it plunges really deep, but you can't see that front bridge.
3: Could have been one of my kids.
0: Meanwhile, a woman in her 60s has died after trying to rescue her dog from the sea off Thornton Cleveleys in Lancashire. 16 people have been arrested during Arsenal's Premier League victory parade in North London. The Metropolitan Police say they've more powers to stop and search people in the area after further reports of disorder. A stabbing's being investigated too after a man was injured nearby. A murder investigation's been launched after a man's body was found in the back of a van in Leicester. Officers made the discovery on Wednesday afternoon. The vehicle was registered to an address in Hounslow in West London, where a 39-year-old woman's been arrested. There's been a 20% rise in the past year in young people contacting Childline with gender identity concerns. The charity's delivered almost 2,500 counselling sessions in that time. Hundreds of thousands of Arsenal fans took over the streets of North London to celebrate their first Premier League title in 22 years. They'd lost the Champions League final to Paris Saint-Germain the day before, but supporters are happy.
4: Win the Champions League! Win the Premier League! Win everything! Up the Arsenal!
0: Meanwhile, London's fire brigade rescued 75 people from height after fans climbed trees, rooftops and lampposts. And Brighton's first women's FA Cup final appearance ended in 4-0 defeat to Manchester City at Wembley. WSL champion City completed the double. From Sky News, I'm Bev Rimmer.
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1: The top stories this hour. A woman's died and a man's critically ill after entering the sea to try to rescue their dog in Lancashire on Saturday night. 17 people have now drowned in open water in recent days. The latest's a teenage girl in the River Wharfe in North Yorkshire, while further south, an 11-year-old boy is missing in the Don off Mexborough. Nick Ayers is from the RNLI and has this advice.
2: If you can't make it to a lifeguarded beach, do your research, making sure that it is an actual designated bathing spot that is recommended for swimming. Make sure you go with somebody else. Ensure that you look after one another. If you do get into trouble in the water, float on your back.
1: Israel's made its deepest incursion into Lebanon in 25 years, despite a US brokered ceasefire. Its military has seized a castle in the south of the country. People convicted of domestic abuse could be evicted from social housing before a victim's forced to leave. Proposed new laws would see courts in England and Wales given powers to transfer a joint tenancy to the victim. Millions of vapes are still being binned a year after the ban on single-use devices came into effect. That's according to campaigners and councils, who say more than 6 million vapes and pods have been thrown away. Arsenal's parade to celebrate their first Premier League title in 22 years has drawn crowds of hundreds of thousands as the skies of North London turned red. Fans set off flares as the open-top bus carrying Mikel Arteta's side and the trophy made its way around Islington. Fullback Miles Lewis-Skelly started in the Champions League final defeat to Paris Saint-Germain the day before.
3: It's disappointing because, you know, when you're so close to a dream, a goal, you feel slightly short. But just, you know, as Mikel said, it's added fuel to the fire, so we'll use that for us.
1: And Celtic ensured Glasgow rivals Rangers ended the season without silverware after beating them 1-0 in the final of the Women's Scottish Cup. They held on despite having a player sent off at Hampden Park. From Sky News, that's the latest. I'm Bev Rimmer.
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1: The top stories this hour. 17 people have died in open water in the UK in recent days. The latest is a 13-year-old girl in the River Wharfe in North Yorkshire. She got into trouble there yesterday. Further south, an 11-year-old boy is feared drowned in the Don at Mexborough. Meanwhile, a woman in her 60s has died trying to rescue her dog from the sea in Lancashire. A man found guilty of murdering a teenager with a ceremonial Sikh dagger will be sentenced later. Vikram Digwa stabbed 18-year-old finance student Henry Nowak in Southampton last December. Domestic abusers in England and Wales could be evicted from social housing before the victim's forced to leave. The government's proposing new laws, as Stevie Shillinglaw reports.
2: Last year, around 15,000 households were forced to flee their accommodation because of domestic abuse. As the law stands, social landlords are only able to evict the abuser after the victim has left, leaving vulnerable people at risk of homelessness. New legislation would see the courts given the power to transfer a joint tenancy solely to the victim. Landlords would also have to provide suitable alternative accommodation if their safety is at risk. Ministers say it's the first step in tackling a moral failure and will give survivors a space to recover and rebuild.
1: There's been a 20% rise in young people contacting Childline with gender identity concerns. The charity's delivered nearly 2,500 counselling sessions in a year. Arsenal fans took over North London streets to celebrate their first Premier League title in 22 years. They'd lost the Champions League final to Paris Saint-Germain the day before, but supporters are happy.
3: Win the Champions League! Win the Premier League! Win everything! Up the Arsenal!
1: Meanwhile, the fire brigade rescued 75 people after fans climbed trees, rooftops and lampposts. And Brighton's first women's FA Cup final appearance ended in 4-0 defeat to Manchester City at Wembley. WSL champion City completed the double. That's the latest. I'm Bev Rimmer.
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0: ये है लाइका रेडियो। Notice the change in your hearing? 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Oh, too expensive, is it? 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We'll do it for nothing. 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
1: The top stories this hour. A woman's died and a man's critically ill after entering the sea to try and rescue their dog in Lancashire on Saturday night. 17 people have now drowned in open water in recent days. The latest's a teenage girl in the River Wharfe in North Yorkshire, while further south, an 11-year-old boy is missing in the Don off Mexborough. Nick Ayers is from the RNLI and has this advice.
2: If you can't make it to a lifeguarded beach, do your research, making sure that it is an actual designated bathing spot that is recommended for swimming. Make sure you go with somebody else. Ensure that you look after one another. If you do get into trouble in the water, float on your back.
1: Hundreds more documents relating to Lord Mandelson's appointment as US ambassador are expected to be published today. It's understood they'll include messages between himself, ministers and government advisers. Talks will be held later on a final attempt to avert two 24-hour strikes on the London Underground. Tube drivers from the RMT union are planning to walk out tomorrow and on Thursday in a dispute over a four-day week. People convicted of domestic abuse could be evicted from social housing before a victim's forced to leave. Proposed new laws would see courts in England and Wales given new powers to transfer a joint tenancy to the victim. Arsenal's parade to celebrate their first Premier League title in 22 years drew crowds of hundreds of thousands yesterday. Fans set off flares as the open-top bus made its way around Islington. Fullback Miles Lewis-Skelly started in their Champions League final defeat to Paris Saint-Germain the day before.
3: It's disappointing because, you know, when you're so close to a dream, a goal, you feel slightly short. But it just, you know, as Mikel said, it's added fuel to the fire, so we'll use that for us.
1: And Celtic made sure Rangers ended the season without silverware after beating them 1-0 in the final of the Women's Scottish Cup. They held on despite having a player sent off at Hampden Park. Rangers also missed out on the league title and lost in the League Cup decider. From Sky News, I'm Bev Rimmer.
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1: The top stories this hour. A new batch of documents detailing how Lord Peter Mandelson was appointed as the UK's ambassador to the US will be published later. He was sacked by the Prime Minister after release files in America revealed the extent of his friendship with sex offender Jeffrey Epstein. It then emerged the peer had failed a vetting process. Sir Keir Starmer previously told MPs he'd been kept in the dark about that.
2: If I had known before he took up his post that UKSB recommendation was that developed vetting clearance should be denied, I would not have gone ahead with the appointment.
1: Domestic abusers could be evicted from social housing before their victims forced to leave. Proposed housing laws would see courts in England and Wales given powers to transfer a joint tenancy to survivors. Two more people have died in open water related incidents in recent days, taking the total to 17. A woman in her 60s was among those who lost her life trying to rescue her dog from the sea near Blackpool. Nick Ayers from the RNLI has this advice.
3: The water around the UK and Ireland on average is about 16 degrees Celsius, even throughout the summer months. That can trigger cold water shock, whereas an involuntary gasp if you are entering the water unexpectedly.
1: Meanwhile, it's due to get a lot cooler across the UK after record-breaking temperatures last week. Thunderstorms and heavy rain could hit some areas in the coming days. Millions of vapes are still being binned a year after the ban on single-use devices came into effect. Campaigners and councils say more than 6 million have been thrown, down 2 million on the previous 12 months. And thousands of Arsenal fans celebrated a first Premier League title in 22 years with an open-top bus parade on the streets of North London, but 16 arrests were made and police are investigating after a man was stabbed. From Sky News, I'm Faye De Silva.
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7: A very good morning. Looking at today's weather, light rain showers and a gentle breeze are headlines throughout the morning or throughout the day today as well. We're expecting to remain cloudy for the first part of the day, and then later on in the late afternoon, maybe early evening, we will see a bit of rain. Today, temperatures around 21 degrees Celsius at their highest.
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7: Good morning, it's a brand new week. It's Monday, the 1st of June, and pinch punch, first of the month. Oh man, I didn't even realise it was the first. I was quite excited as well. Dipug, pinch punch to you. That's Raheem, that's the 430. Preeti, Waj, Sala, and I did say Raheem, isn't it? I got all of you. Right, let's kick off with two back-to-backs right now. Good morning, it's Brasco and Ricky.
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0: Actually, I've realised that. I think my voice is extra croaky this morning. Extra croaky. I didn't realise it got shattered over the weekend. Yeah, no, I wasn't shouting out and screaming for Arsenal. I wasn't. I'm joking. Oh, shout out to everyone that supported Arsenal as well. My little nephew was so excited. He was so excited. He's a proper little gooner. Shout out to everyone that's celebrating at the moment. It's all right. Enjoy your victory, guys. Enjoy your victory. Good morning. How we all doing? How's we doing? How's the weekend? Right, so Friday. What did I get up to on Friday? Oh, yeah, India Week. We announced this. I went to this. I got invited to some dinner at India Week. Ended up going there. It was really prim and proper. There was a charity auction going on, and I found myself really inclined to wanting to make some bets until they came up with a starting bid. So, like, for example, right, there was one where they say you could go for a dinner for two people and get a meal. They'll make a curated meal. And I thought, okay, cool. I know for a Michelin star meal, you could end up spending, including alcohol, spending about £350 to £450, maybe around £500 if you're involved, like the drinks pairings. It could be that much for a top-class restaurant, right? They started bidding for two people. They started at £600. I was like, oh, yeah, all right, I could do that. It's not bad, extra £100. Send it over to charity, whatnot. So I was back to bid. Instantly, it went to £600, £800, £1,000, £1,200, £1,500, £2,000, £2,200 in my hand. In the time, it was just getting up because, you know, the muscles were slightly warming up. It got to £2,200 for a meal for two. I looked at myself. I don't know how, because there was no mirror. I just invertedly looked back into myself. I had an out-of-body experience, and I was like, Donnie, what are you doing? £2,200 on Kana. Bro, you could go down to, I don't know, Sava Bhavan or something. At the moment, Arya Bhavan, last night, they were doing two dosas for the price of one. So for £7, I got like two dosas. With extra sambar. Yeah, I don't know, anyway, £2,200. I was so close, man. Even to a point, I think Raj Banner looked at me, he goes, Donnie, don't. I'm like, I can't help it, Raj. I want to be in it to win it. He goes, Donnie, don't. I'm like, Raj, I want to do it. Donnie, don't. Yeah, I didn't anyway. I did buy raffle tickets. I was really excited about raffle tickets. Woman comes up to me, she goes, you can get one row of tickets for like £10, three rows for 20. I was like, what, three rows? You know, with those rows, there's like five in each row. I thought, 5 times 3 is 15. I'll get 15 tickets for £20. I was like, dude, you can't get a better deal than this. The price has got to be really good, isn't it? And yeah, basically, when they were calling out the rows, they were calling the whole row out, not individual tickets. So I was like, oh man, that's annoying, isn't it? So I only had a 1 in 3 chance of winning. Guess what? Your boy won. Oh my God. Oh my God, your boy won. In that time, I was about to walk up to the stage. I was like, oh, dude, I was thinking about my acceptance speech. I was like, I've got to thank my cat. I want to thank my mum. I want to thank my neighbour. I want to thank, like, a radio. I want to thank the Pajani people that have to listen to me in the morning. I was getting ready to say the deepest speech, and I didn't even get onto stage, mate. They just gave me a little prize, which was, like, some scented stuff from Rituals. Shook my hand, and I walked off as well. Chill out. Anyway, I got a prize worth £28. That cost me £20. I think I can claim that Friday I won.
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0: Oh, good morning, Armin. She's asking a very important question right now. She goes, Donnie, how's your air fry going? But that don't what I mean. I mean, yeah, it's all right. It's frying food. I've worked out. I know now how to make the best fried chicken in the entire world. What? No way, Donnie. Yeah, seriously, I'm telling you. If I was to set up my air fried chicken shop, everyone else would be out of pocket, mate. Everyone else would be like, nah, Donnie, stop it, man. What are you doing here? You're trying to save people's health and you're providing with the best tasting chicken in the entire world. I'll be like, yep, that's me.
2: Giggity.
0: That's me, mate. I mean, the other day, I even used my same fried chicken recipe to make fried tofu. you have to put egg on the batter, though, so, like, if you don't eat... The other day, I even used my same fried chicken recipe to make fried tofu. you have to put egg on the batter, though, so, like, if you don't eat egg and you're that vegetarian, you can't do it.

0: Well, I don't even know. Oh, do you know what was really cool, actually? I got a bit fancy recently. I've been putting slices of courgettes and aubergines in it, and I'm like dehydrating. Oh, because it's got a dehydration feature in it. Oh, my God. I put them on there, and they're just, when I make an omelette, I just like chop it up and put it on top, and it's like dehydrated aubergine and sprinkles of courgettes on there. Really fancy, and everyone that comes over, like my mate Viru, he looks at me and goes, easy, bro, what's happened to you? Got a bit bougie. I was like, yeah, brother. I was about to bid £2,200 on a meal for two just because I went to the India Week charity auction gala. Yeah, man, I felt fancy anyway. Right, I need to come back to reality at the moment. Nah, I need to get back to reality. I'm sitting here thinking I could spend £2,200 on a meal for two. No, Donnie, just like fix up, look sharp.
1: Tasty track of the hour brought to you by Coca Noodles.
0: I'm glad it didn't happen. 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Nilesh would be listening right now. He'd be judging me. Tipper would be sitting there thinking, Donnie, no, I expected better from you.

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3: Good morning, this is Cameron McGarvey here, starting at Wealdstone, the A4088 Duddon Hill Lane. We've got that closed in both directions due to a police incident from Denzil Road to the A407 High Road and a diversion operation for bus routes 226 and the 302. M25 anti-clockwise, junction 1A at the Dartford Tunnel, one lane closed with a breakdown and very slow on the approach there, and public transport this morning. We've got issues with the Elizabeth Line, Northern Line and also the Jubilee Line, delays and some cancellations on all of those this morning, so do check before you travel. And on Great Western Railway, points

0: 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And that's your latest traffic and travel news.
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0: Nadja, Nadja, Nadja. Pinch Punch first of the month, by the way. No returns, right? No one can get me back. Right, good morning. It's Monday, the 1st of June. We're looking at the top stories at the moment, find out exactly what's going on, because I feel like I'm lost touch with everything. Like the second tranche of documents related to Lord Manderson's appointment of the UK ambassadors of the US will be published on Monday this morning. Three sources involved in the process have said that while number 10 has refused to confirm publication date, a government spokesman said the latest batch will be amongst us today. Former Health Secretary Wes Streeton has suggested cutting employers' national insurance could be a way to incentivise businesses to hire more young people. That was after conversations about potentially lowering the lower wage. And the average British worker could be tempted into a new job for less than £2,000. A loyalty could be had for a pay rise of only 5%. They're the top stories at the moment, just letting you know. Today, what is the actual day today? It is Say Something Nice Day and Dare Day. Time in the morning is 6:34.
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0: I think I neglected this tune for ages, man. I absolutely love it. Good old Akshay, obviously, it's got to be. From a movie that was a bit weird, but I loved. It's called Keemut. You know the one where they stole that Cotton Eye Joe tune? I play the little romantic one for this one. It's a pairing of Kumar Sanu and Olga Yagnik. It's like a fine alcohol-free red wine with some nice cheese. That's vegan-friendly. Oh, God, I'm just trying to keep everyone happy.

0: Can you imagine what Kumar Sanu, what his face was to be like when he's doing the absolutely loved it. It's called Mere Hum Safar, taken from the film Akima. Good morning. I feel like everyone's up right now as well. Dipper's like Donny Tomas when he's rainy, man. Dipper, don't be upset about it. But you know what? If it is getting a bit rainy, maybe it's a good time to book a little holiday. I've got some info for you right now.
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4: Good morning, this is Cameron McGarve here. First of all, to Wealdstone, the A4088 Duddon Hill Lane, that's still closed both directions with the ongoing police incident from Denzil Road towards the High Road. M4 heading out of town from Doe, just before Junction 4B at the M25. We had an early broken down van, has been cleared, but traffic heavier than normal on that exit slip road. A13 westbound at Dagenham, got traffic congestion now from Rainham to Barking and the Lodge Avenue flyover, and public transport with delays reported on the following lines: Elizabeth, Northern, Victoria and the Jubilee line, and with issues on Great Western Railway due to points failure. That's the latest traffic and travel news.
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1: The top stories this hour. We could find out more about Lord Peter Mandelson's appointment as the UK's ambassador to the US when further documents are published by the government later. He was sacked by the Prime Minister after files were published in America showing his close ties to sex offender Jeffrey Epstein. It emerged the peer failed a security vetting process. Our political correspondent Lucy McDade says we're not likely to hear details about that today.
2: What we won't get, we understand, is that UK security vetting document, i.e. the kind of the crucial document that apparently advised the government not to make that appointment because of a number of security concerns. That is because of an ongoing police investigation.
1: A group of women claim they've been left with brain tumours, blindness and memory loss from taking a contraceptive injection. They're now suing pharmaceutical giant Pfizer over the alleged long-term effects of the drug Depo-Provera. Kirsty Moore, who used it for 2 decades, says her face is now disfigured.
3: It affected my mental health. It totally, like, destroyed me. They're saying that within the next 15 to 20 years, I might lose the sight in my left eye, which is my good eye, because of it overcompensating for the right eye.
1: Pfizer insists patient safety is a priority and that rigorous monitoring of medicines is carried out. A 13-year-old girl has become the 17th person to die in UK waters in just over a week. It's following last week's record-breaking heatwave, with the search for an 11-year-old boy resuming this morning in the River Don in South Yorkshire. Two more children's sand kits have been removed from shelves because of feared asbestos contamination. More than 39 recall notices have been issued since November. 16 arrests were made and police are investigating after a man was stabbed during Arsenal's Premier League title win open top bus parade. Hundreds of thousands of fans celebrated in North London. And Duran Duran have announced an arena tour. Glasgow, Liverpool and Belfast are among the band's gigs. From Sky News, I'm Faye De Silva.
4: Thank you very much, Faye, and we'll catch you again in an hour.
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4: Today's weather in London, light rain showers and a gentle breeze as temperatures around 21 degrees Celsius. Now moving up to Manchester, about 18 degrees at its highest, but thundery showers with a gentle breeze in Manchester.
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4: A very good morning, morning, morning. Oh, today, Monday, it's always a little bit difficult, isn't it? But don't worry, it's the first of the month, so you know what? Can I be the first person that says pinch punch? First of the month, morning, Raksha. Morning out to Krishma as well. She had a lovely weekend over the weekend. But I need to get the brains active because we've got to do this morning's blockbuster. Lick down, Abby.
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0: me. You know, Alina sent me a really loaded message there as well. She goes, Donnie, guess what? I'm like, what? Donnie, guess what? All right, I'll guess. Guess what? You made me breakfast this morning and you're coming into Like a Radio to drop it off, Lena. Is that what you're doing?
1: Nay.
0: Oh, Lena. You went online to an app and you found my details and you sent me £1 million, Lena. Is that what's happening?
1: Nay.
0: Oh, heartbroken. I'm trying to think what else Lena could have done. What else could Lena have done? What else could Lena... What? She goes, guess what? Oh, no. Has she, Lena, have you spilled coffee on your cuppa as you're about to get to work? Is that what's happened?
1: Nay.
0: Oh, no. I'll work it out eventually, Lena. We'll work it out eventually. Oh, no, she's updated us. Guess what? Lena, have you got the heating on in your car at the moment? I mean, I don't know why I'm cheering. That just sounds really bad. She has. She's got the heating on in her car. It's chapping, Dave, isn't it? Good morning. Oh, there's a lot happening, isn't it? Everyone's back to work this morning. I know. It's going to be a bit of a wet one. At some point, it might be a bit of a wet one. Don't worry, Dipper. We'll use some towels and whatnot. Morning out to Ruksha. How you doing? She goes, the Monday blues have hit hard right now. She goes, I really hate working. I just want to go back home. Don't say that, Ruksha. You don't want to go back home. Because you know what will happen? In an hour from now, you'll sit there. You'll get bored in the morning TV. You'll have your third cup of tea and you'll be like, I should have been at work, mate. I could have got paid for this day as well. Ruksha, don't pander to those negative thoughts. No! You know what you say to those thoughts? Wait. They're coming closer. They're coming closer. You're about to hit it for a six. What'd you say, Ruksha?
1: Nay.
0: Ah, you have some of that.
2: Easy.
0: Good morning. Good morning. By the way, can I officially just say, right? Yeah. I've been saying it since this morning. Today's is Monday, the 1st of June, 2026. It's about 15 minutes past 7 o'clock. And in case you're wondering, pinch punch first of the month. Yeah, I got it in. No returns. You can't jump in and say, oh, Donnie, I got you first. No, I've got Miss Nandra. She's messaging. She's like, oh, Donnie, pinch punch. No, Miss Nandra, I've already done it, right? So your pinch punch, I'll give her one of these.
1: Nay.
0: Yeah, you don't get none of that. I need a cute voice right now to sweeten us up this morning, like a bit of sucre, sugar, you know, in the ocho. Morning, it's Monday. I feel I'm going to be a bit weird.
3: My name is Leonardo. I like to listen to Johnny Vasco in the morning.
0: It's all right, man. I got him to say it once, and I gave him a chocolate. He said it. And then after that, he's actually sent me another voice note. He goes, no, Donnie, I like to sleep in the morning. I was like, no, I'm not going to play that, Leo.
4: 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You're listening to Donnie Brasco.
0: Droove sounds a bit smooth, isn't it? 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
0: Oh, Pravin, you're showing off, man. 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Quick workout at the gym before work. All right, Pravin. Someone's got a six pack. I got a barrel, baby. Can you do a couple of reps for me as well? Made

0: Do you know Monday the 1st of June, right? It's officially Say Something Nice Day. 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If you are messaging today, let's say something nice to each other, right? Just randomly nice things to each other.
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0: Oh my, talking about the first things that we can say right now. The nicest thing I can say, oh my good Sophie, you returned, yeah? After leaving me for 1 week, du vapas hag, yeah? Huh? Pulgay sanu? If you don't know, Sophie's a regular listener in the morning now. She always messages in and lots of love, right? Shout out to her and her husband. Have been long time listeners. But last week, she disappeared, missing in action, mate. It was a hard week, you know, Sophia, last week. We were... Love, right? Shout out to her and her husband. Have been long-time listeners. But last week, she disappeared, missing in action, mate. It was a hard week, you know, Sophia, last week. We were all melting, right? Poor Lena. I can't even tell you about Lena. She left Patch

0: in last week because it was our Eid week and we were busy. So I'm back today. How are you?
1: I don't know, mate. I don't know. A whole week off for Eid. I mean, I might accept 2 days, but a whole week. I don't know, Sophia. I don't know. I mean, I want to say something nice, like, you know, it's nice to have your ears back, Sophia Vapasagi, even by all that, but I don't know. Toraja, you know, emotions, Jalalai Mira. I feel abandoned. Like when I was little, sitting on the steps waiting for my dad to pick me up on a Sunday, I feel abandoned, man. But Jella, Sophia, I think I'll get over it. I'll get over it. I don't know. I don't know. What do you reckon? Should we forgive her? Should we forgive her? Anyone else putting their heating on in their car, by the way? Because that's what Lena's doing. She's got her heating on. Well, that's a Krishma. She goes, she's having a busy weekend. Do you know what? I haven't even written the poem today. I'm waffling on a little bit. I feel like there's so much to catch up on. I DJed at 100th birthday on Saturday. You heard that right. 100. 100th birthday. They asked a simple question. Who here has been to 100th birthday? There was not a single person in the venue that had been to 100th birthday, including me. I'm asking right now, anyone been to 100th birthday? Like, actual been to 100th birthday? Oh, shout out Gulzar celebrating her 100th birthday, little party animal.
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3: Good morning, this is Cameron McGarva here. First of all, the M4 heading out of town before junction 4B for the M25. Traffic heavier than normal on the exit slip road due to an early broken down van. However, that has now been recovered. Wealdstone, the A4088 Duddon Hill Lane still closed both directions with a police incident from Denzil Road towards the High Road. The M4 Heathrow Spur Road heading in towards the terminals. We've got delays on the southbound stretch and then lots of disruption on the tube network this morning. So do check, there's got delays on most of the lines this morning. And then to the Great Western Railway, points failure between Langley and Slough. That's your latest traffic and travel news.
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7: It's India versus Pakistan and this is India's lineup.
8: It's June. 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
1: Do you know it's someone's birthday today as well? She's little. Message came and goes, hey, Donnie, good morning and happy June. Pinch punch first of the month, Nimesh. How you doing? He goes, do me a favour, mate. It's my beautiful daughter, Nishka's birthday today as well. Can you say happy birthday from me, mum, dad, and little sister, Naisha? And also, can you play any song from Ciara? That would be her absolutely beautiful present. I'll definitely do that. Don't try and get me to play Ciara for your daughter and class that as the present, though, Nimesh. I expect at least a minimum expenditure of £100. We're talking about 100 today because I went to 100th birthday. So, whatever, Nishika, right, or Nishka, first things first, if you sing me a quick little line, I will play your Ciara tune. Secondly, I want proof of what Daddy got you for your birthday now. Daddy's like, Donnie, it's cost of living crisis. What are you doing to me? Brasco's Blockbuster. Sorry, Daddy. I was one of those little naughty kids. I don't know, can you call them naughty? I was one of those, like, children that used to love birthdays and always wanted, like, a sick present. Like, every year I'd write pony, dog, mansion, Shilpa Shetty, Madhuri Dixit, Ravina Dunda. Never got any of them. Oh, opening up a can of worms right now. Shout out to everyone that got down to her 100th birthday, by the way. Pravin, that's a beautiful story, but a really sad story. Dude, man. He goes, Donnie, my mum reached 100 on her birthday, and then Sally passed away a few days before 101st birthday 8 years ago. Bro, I'm sending you love, man. I am proper sending you love this morning. What else is going on? Someone else told me I went to 100th birthday as well. Morning out to Lena. She goes, Donnie, I'm watching Disney Bling. If you watch programmes like that, you might not make it to 100. Morning out to Nilma. How you doing? She goes, it's my mum's birthday today, but she passed away two and a half years ago from cancer. Oh, Nilma, man. Dude, it's Monday morning, man. We're supposed to... It's say something not... Oh. Don't worry, you know what, right? Put it this way. I think everyone, we're all of us that have lost someone, because we've like now met over here and we're like Dorst, Nardahars and all of that. I reckon our people are going up there and they're proper complaining about us, but at least they're friends together anyway. Shout out to anyone that's lost anyone, man. We're lucky that we have someone to lose anyway. Right now, I need to stop saying that because I'm going to get emotional. Brasco's Blockbuster. Shout out to my main man, Gilly, as well, sitting there eating toast. No, he's eating, what? Crackers for breakfast? Who eats crackers for breakfast? Only crackers people. Today's poem goes like this. Two coal smuggling boys grow up like kings. Then one cabaret girl changes everything. A cop steps in as the friendship bends. Now love and loyalty fight to the end. I got a couple of clues for that. The coal mafia. Obviously cabaret dancer. And then there's a cop chase, right? That's what's going on. Two coal smuggling boys grow up like kings. Then one cabaret girl changes everything. A cop steps in as the friendships bend. Now love and loyalty fight to the end.
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0: Oh my God, this is my jam, you know. I'm loving this whole kind of disco vibe. It's getting us ready for summer right now. Morning out to Ifty, how we doing? Good morning out to Lena. She goes, Donnie, have you seen Dubai Bling at the moment? I haven't, man. She goes, I want to hear your reaction. No, you don't, you don't. You know what I think about programs like that, man. I'm not about the superficial life. Morning out to Nina, she got the right answer. Morning out to Rosie. Out to Sophie, who got the right answer as well. If you don't know what we're talking about, we're talking about this morning's poem. It's called Brasco's Blockbuster. Morning out to Bav, morning. And out to Suki and Gargi. All of yous, you little clever clugs.
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0: Two coal smuggling boys grow up like kings, Maharaja. Then one cabaret girl changes everything. Oh, Raja. A cop steps in as the friendships bend. Now, love and loyalty fight to the end. Any idea what today's movie is? Yeah, if you've seen it, you'll definitely get it. If you've not seen it, you won't. But one thing you will know is the Ghana that we're going to play for it. Talking about top-level Ghana, it's our chart number one.
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0: I was waiting to get to number one. Because it's got vibes. 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Jump

0: Job the look. Our current chart number one, remember that chart show happens on the weekends. Right, just a reminder of this morning's Brasco's blockbuster. Two coal smuggling boys grow up like kings, then one cabaret girl changes everything. A cop steps in and the friendship bends. Now love and loyalty fight to the end. Any ideas? If you think you know what it is, drop us a little WhatsApp.
1: 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Donny Brasco, hotter than Tabasco. 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
2: Good morning, this is Cameron McGarvey here. First of all, to Dollis Hill, the A4088 Duddon Hill Lane. Still got that closed there due to a police incident between the Burnley Road at Dollis Hill and the High Road at Wealdstone. Diversion in operation for various bus routes as well. The A406 North Circular at Wembley, we've got long delays in the roadworks area, down to one lane at the moment and a travel time of 40 minutes. And major disruption on the tube network this morning. We've got issues and no service on the Bakerloo line between Queen's Park and Harrow and Wealdstone due to a track fault at Harlesden, and also delays on the Elizabeth Jubilee and the Circle lines. And that's your latest traffic and travel news.
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1: The top stories this hour. Concerns have been raised over a contraceptive injection that some women claim causes brain tumours, blindness and other life-altering conditions. A group suing pharmaceutical giant Pfizer for its drug Depo-Provera that's used by millions worldwide. Pfizer insists they carry out rigorous monitoring of their medicines. A legal fight's now underway in Scotland. Solicitor Patrick Maguire says those affected should be compensated.
2: You can't put an atomic bomb equivalent of a medical device on the market and put a warning on it and think you can get away with that. It's just not that simple. The product wasn't safe, the warnings were not clear, and the women have suffered the most horrific injuries.
1: A second tranche of government documents relating to Peter Mandelson's appointment as the UK's former US ambassador are due to be released later. Previous published files revealed damning communications between the peer and Jeffrey Epstein. Mandelson's always denied wrongdoing over his ties with the paedophile. Today's release won't include information about security concerns during his vetting. Health Secretary James Murray says the level of transparency will be unprecedented.
3: We've been very clear that the appointment of Mandelson was wrong. Parliament then decided that this information would be made public. The government is fully complying with that, and it's important that we honour that commitment to transparency.
1: A 13-year-old girl's the 17th person to die after swimming in UK waters in just over a week after she was rescued from a river in Yorkshire. The RNNI's warning water temperatures are still cold. The US says it's carried out self-defense strikes on Iranian military sites this weekend. It claims they were in response to Iran's actions. Arsenal fans lined the streets of North London yesterday to celebrate their Premier League victory with an open-top bus tour. Emergency services say around 75 people were rescued from a height. And men's title favourite Alexander Zverev eased into the quarterfinals of the French Open tennis. He beat Jesper de Jong in straight sets in Paris. From Sky News, I'm Faye De Silva.
4: Thank you very much, Faye, and we'll catch you again in an hour.
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4: Today's weather in London, light rain showers and a gentle breeze as temperatures around 21 degrees Celsius. Now moving up to Manchester, about 18 degrees at its highest, but thundery showers with a gentle breeze in Manchester.
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4: Good morning. Good morning, morning, morning. It's the 1st of June. That means pinch punch, first of the month. Yeah, officially, I've won, right? No one can come back to me. No returns. Right, no returns. That's it. Sneaky, don't cheat. And also, by the way, out to all the teachers that locked in. Miss Jutler, you especially. She goes, Donny, half term's over. It means we're all back to school. Oh, right. You know what that means? It means Calculations is back.
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1: Oh, it's been a while. It's been a week, hasn't it? It's not been that long, mate. But it's been a week and my brain wasn't even working. Today I was trying to think of a question and I couldn't even do it. And all I could think about is sweeties. Yeah, I'm hungry and I want some sweeties. Today's question's like this. Welcome back, everyone, by the way, if you've been off for the last week. We're going to make the brains work a little bit. Yeah, I know. I'm probably sitting there going, oh, I don't want to go to school. Don't worry, holidays are coming really soon. We haven't got long left. But today's question, on the 1st of June, pinch punch, first of the month, no returns, by the way. Goes like this. Johnny Brasco has a bag with 12 sweets inside it. There are 5 red sweets, 4 blue sweets, and 3 green sweets. Johnny closes his eyes and picks one sweet from the bag. What is the probability that Johnny picks a blue sweet first? Right? Does that make sense? So now, I'll say it again. Donnie has a bag with 12 sweets inside. There are 5 red sweets, 4 blue sweets, and 3 green sweets. Donnie closes his eyes, picks one sweet from the bag. And I'm asking this morning, what's the probability that I will pick a blue sweet? Now, if you could work it out, drop your answer straight into
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1: And if you want extra marks, you need to simplify the probability, right? Real geniuses knows what that means.
2: Tasty track of the hour brought to you by Coca Noodles.
1: If you missed the question, I'll repeat it, but you can always say, Donny, what is the question? I mean, I'll repeat it in about a few minutes, but right now, AP Dylan, Summer High. Probably trying to get the vibes in, isn't it? I know it's going to be rainy later on or whatnot, but it's all right for now. I'll accept this. We'll take it. Welcome back, by the way.

0: Oh, GT's like, Tony, I love this song. I don't think you're the only one, man. Absolute vibes right now as well. Good morning. It's the 1st of June, Pitch Punch, first of the month. And did you know today is officially Say Something Nice Day, and it is Dare Day? I mean, I'm not going to do any dares unless you dare me something easy to do in the studio. But go on then, if you're up for it. 15 minutes past 8 o'clock in the morning, that was Summer High with AP Dillon.
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0: Morning! Out to Shiv, he goes, do I get extra points? Shiv, of course you do, you got the right answer. Good morning out to Arush at the moment. I'm just trying to work out how you got your answer. That's not the right answer. Maybe you missed out what the question was. Because today's question was a little bit of a different one. It's all about sweeties. What do you mean I'm diabetic? I shouldn't be eating sweeties. It's all about sweeties. So I got a bag with 12 sweets inside, right? There are 5 red sweets, 4 blue sweets, and 3 green sweets. I close my eyes and I pick one sweet randomly from the bag. Now I'm asking you, what is the probability that I will pick a blue sweet first? Right? I'll say that again. I got a bag with 12 sweets in it. 5 of them are red, 4 of them are blue, 3 of them are green. Now, what is the probability when I pick one sweet at random that I'll pick out a blue sweet? And if you want to get extra points, all you need to do is simplify that probability today as well. Now, I'll accept an answer in percentages, but it'll also show me if you're using percentages, probably could use the calculator, mate. But if you do it as a fraction, I will give you one of these.
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2: 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Boom, boom. 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
4: Good morning, this is Cameron McGarvey here. First of all, the M25 clockwise just after junction 16 for the M40. Long delays with an accident now on the hard shoulder, but congestion back to junction 14 at Heathrow. Duddon Hill Lane at Dollis Hill still closed there both directions with a police incident between the Burnley Road and the A407. That's the high road at Wilston. Wembley, the A406 North Circular. Long delays in the roadworks down to one lane and a travel time of 40 minutes and lots of disruption on the tube network this morning. We've got delays on both the Bakerloo Elizabeth line and the Jubilee line, and also problems with signalling on the Great Western Railway.
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0: don't know about Adnan Sami, man. I met him recently, only on Zoom, right? He seems like a lovely guy, man, but I'll be real. I wouldn't go around kissing garam masala, bro. I don't like it, man. I can imagine it's going to be quite tingly on the lips, maybe even burn a little bit. But there you go, that was him saying, kiss me, baby, mehul tera garam masala. Menu ne pazaki ki bolda. Morning, we got an artist a week coming this week. It's a brand new one, it's a big one. I was just looking at some facts as well. Apparently, he was rejected. Yeah, before becoming a sensation, he was rejected. They were like, nah, we don't want you. I'll tell you more about that as we go on with time. But right now, this morning, I was asking, what was the probability of me sticking my hand in a bag and pulling out a blue sweet when I've got 12 sweets of them in total? Morning out to Shiv, you were officially the first person that got the right answer. Well done to you as well. Morning out to Gurdev from Birmingham, beautiful Brumtown, yeah, yeah. Morning to you out to Rishi. Well done, you got the right answer. GT, morning, you got it right. And with our voice notes, first out of first, it's great to have you back, is Sean and Maya. Welcome. Welcome after the holidays.
1: Good morning, Donny Brasco. This is Sean.
2: And it's Maya. Today's calculation answer goes like this.
1: The probability of you choosing the blue sweet out of the bag is a 1 in 3 chance.
2: Bye, have a great day.
0: That was correct. And if I didn't get a blue sweet, I would have eaten any sweets because I'm a hungry monkey like that. I'll eat all of them. Well done out to Pradeep. Actually, you know what? You're not right. You said 0.4. Yeah, I think you might have missed out the question anyway. Normally you get it all right. Good morning out to Mr. Parthak, out to Marley with the right answer. Morning out to Lindra Kumar. You've got the right answer as well. Good morning out to Annika with the right answer. Priyanshu, have you got some logic for us, my guy?
3: Morning, Donny.
0: Morning.
3: Hope you're doing well.
0: I'm okay.
3: Priyanshu here. Today's answer is 33.3%.
0: Yeah.
3: Thank you, Donny. See ya.
0: We'll accept that, which is almost the same as a third, because, like, it was 33.33 recurring. I just always get confused about that at school.
2: Good morning, Donny Brasco. My name is Sivan. Today's calculation
0: answer. Hold up. You know, that's not even at, like, times 2 speed or times 1.5. Can we just listen to Sabana at, like, times 2, by the way?
2: Good morning, Donny Brasco. My name is Sivan. Today's calculation answer is... My God.
0: It's 1.3. Let's just play him at normal speed. Sivan, morning.
2: Good morning, Donny Brasco. My name is Sivan. Today's calculation answer is...
0: Yeah.
2: The probability of picking please.
0: Yes.
2: 1 by 3, which comes up to 33.3%. Bye, have a great day.
0: Oh my God, Saban! You got the right answer. Well done to everyone who got it right.
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0: And as promised, I did say I'll give you one of these if you simpled it down. Oh man. Pinch Punch first of the month. Shout out to everyone that's back to school and whatnot today. Anyway, this one, I was listening over the weekend, right? You know, Niraj was telling me he's still got no release date about this. Is this just an enigma and this film will never release?

0: Ooh, we've got some brand new music on the way for you as well. It's from the movie Welcome to the Jungle. They've done a reversion of Ojala Magan, and I'm so excited to play for you here at Laika Radio. 8:34 in the morning, this week's Artist of the Week. I'll give you a clue. His dad was a Sikh, his mum was Bengali. Any idea who it is?
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2: Leica. 8:45 in the morning if you're getting into work, getting into school, wherever you're going right now. Have a lovely one. Don't forget, I'm here for the next hour as well. And if you are going to come back as well, on the way back, you catch Rod Button on the Drive Time Show on the way home. Right, just letting you know, I've been talking about this week's Artist of the Week. I'll give you a little clue. He's got a sick father, and then not like sick as in like Baman, right? Sick. God. And a mother who was Bengali. Any idea we're talking about? He's an absolute legend. He was originally, people told him, no, you can't be in Bollywood. Do we know who's going to be? I'll tell you very soon. Anyway, all will be revealed as you hear the last song of the hour. I was going to try and squeeze in some Darshan Raval right now, but I've just realised there's a couple of people's birthdays. At to Marley celebrating her birthday today as well. Happy birthday to you, Marley. Long time listener. I hope we can make it special for you. Whatever you did today, have a lovely one. I want to see lots of pictures and eat lots of cake. Stop talking about cake. Someone's left us some carrot cake in the fridge. Who done that? I'll have to get the Jarsus out as well. And also one of our long-time listeners, Syra, a good friend of the station. Happy birthday to you as well. Celebrating your birthday. I'm sure you're not a day over 17, is it? No, she can drive. She must be. About 21, though. Morning out to Jasmine. How you doing, Davening? Morning to you as well. And he goes, I'm loving welcome. And he goes, also, Donny, pinch punch first of the month. You can't say that, Dav. I've already won, Dav. But go on, then. Happy 1st of June, by the way. Remember, it's Say Something Nice Day. So just say nice things. Like chocolate. Ice cream.

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2: Good morning, this is Cameron McGarvey here. The M25 clockwise from junction 14 for the airport way at Heathrow to 15 at the M4. We did have an earlier accident, has been recovered. However, traffic's still heavier than normal. Dunhill Lane at Dollis Hill, we've got that still closed both directions with a police incident. North Circular at Wembley westbound, long delays with the roadworks. Travel time still sitting at 40 minutes and major problems on your public transport. We've got service issues on Bakerloo, Elizabeth and the Jubilee line this morning, and issues with points failure on the Great Western Railway between London Paddington and Reading. That's your latest traffic and travel.
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1: The top stories this hour. A group of women claim they've been left with brain tumours, blindness and memory loss from taking a contraceptive injection. They're now suing pharmaceutical giant Pfizer over the alleged long-term effects of the drug Depo-Provera. Kirsty Moore, who used it for 2 decades, says her face is now disfigured.
2: It affected my mental health. It totally, like, destroyed me. They're saying that within the next 15 to 20 years, I might lose the sight in my left eye, which is my good eye, because of it overcompensating for the right eye.
1: Pfizer insists rigorous monitoring of medicines is carried out. The next batch of documents detailing how Lord Peter Mandelson was appointed as the UK's ambassador to the US will be published later. He was sacked by the Prime Minister after release files in America revealed the extent of his friendship with sex offender Jeffrey Epstein. The peer also failed a vetting process. Sir Keir Starmer previously told MPs he'd been kept in the dark about that.
3: If I had known before he took up his post that UKSB recommendation was that developed vetting clearance should be denied, I would not have gone ahead with the appointment.
1: A 13-year-old girl's the 17th person to die in open water in the UK in recent days. The teenager got into trouble in a river in North Yorkshire yesterday. Domestic abusers could be evicted from social housing under proposed new laws in England and Wales. Courts would be given powers to transfer a joint tenancy to the victim. Scottish families are being urged to apply for a grant of more than £300 that's now open. It's to help with the costs of a child starting primary school. That's typically available to those with 4 and 5 year olds. And the skies of North London turned red as Arsenal celebrated their first Premier League title in 22 years from an open top bus. 16 people were arrested during the parade. From Sky News, I'm Faye De Silva.
4: Thank you very much, Faye, and we'll catch you again in an hour.
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4: Today's weather in London, light rain showers and a gentle breeze as temperatures around 21 degrees Celsius. Now moving up to Manchester, about 18 degrees at its highest, but thundery showers with a gentle breeze in Manchester.
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4: You know, I had to double check if it's the 1st of April. I've had so many messages saying, Donny, it's my birthday today. It's my birthday. It's my birthday. Well, I'm fully shocked, man. I'm not going to lie. Happy birthday going out to Rohan as well. Is it really your birthday? Right, by the way, if you've claimed it's your birthday today, I need to see some kind of proof. Right, some kind of proof about it. I don't know, birth certificate or something, if you've got it. But if it is your birthday, happy birthday. And also, talking about birthdays, on the weekend, it was our very own Sonia's birthday.
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0: Do you know what? It's almost time that we're going to play this morning's Bound by Tabasco. But first thing first, let's have a little recap over the weekend. Found out so many people are celebrating their birthdays. Happy birthday to literally everyone. Rohan, it's your birthday. Marley, it's your birthday. Cyrus, your birthday. Sonia, it was your birthday. Oh, shout out to all the Geminis as well. By the way, right, I found out recently the Geminis, the Librans, can actually be best mates, but I don't know what's happened between us lot. I'm joking. Also, we released our brand new artist of the week this week. It goes, it's none other than the one, the only, Arijit Singh. Also, talking about singers, I really want to get down to that Artif concert. It's going to be pretty cool. Hari Haran's coming here in about, what, four, 3 days? 3 days! Is it 4th of June or 4th of July? We'll check the website anyway. Morning out to Christmas. She goes, Donnie getting into work at the moment. Morning out to Ram. He sent me a little voice note out, right? Ram, I think you're at school and you're a bit busy right now, but check out Ram's little voice.
2: Hello, Donnie Brasco. It's me, Ram, again. And I'm going on a school trip. Have a great day.
0: Oh, I love this. I just found out from, I don't know if it was mummy or daddy, but it's Donnie, Ram's going to Epping Forest to learn about habitats. I'll tell you what, Epping Forest, awesome, man. I love hanging out in that place as well. Absolutely love playing there. Although, there is some haunted parts of it, Ram. I hope you stay away from there, man. It's a bit scary, you know. First time I went, I was like, oh, my God. Morning, Atsu. Duckshot, morning to you, and out to Mr. Potter. Right, what would you have the weekend, right? So here at Leica, we had the India Week gala, auction gala thing happening. Friday, went down there. I had to wear a suit, mate. But anyway, went down there. Yeah, I even had a shower. Can you believe it? Never. Went down there, took a couple of pictures in a suit, mate. But it's right, I wore trainers with my suit because I have to and because I can. Everyone turned around and said, oh, look at you, you think you're cool, innit? I'm like, bro, I don't think, oh no. So that happened on Friday night. Then on Saturday morning, we were at Danube Properties from Dubai. They've opened a brand new shopfront, I should say. It's not like you can walk in there and grab things, but the idea is you go to meet people, get expertise. Because sometimes, you know, when you meet people online, it's not, you can't trust them. So Danube were like, listen, we just want to help people get great deals. So they've opened up a brand new showroom over in Knightsbridge, which is beautiful. It's literally opposite Harrods or whatnot. You can go check it out. We were there covering the opening of that as well, Danube. Shout out to Cam and the team that are down there. I think Deep Raja, Kush was down there. And I want to say I'm sure Ruby Raza was there as well. So that happened on Saturday morning. I would have been there, but I wasn't. Because I was at a party. Where were you, Donny? I was at a 100th birthday party. I was actually DJing for a 100th birthday party. I had to be careful, couldn't have it too loud, but it was pretty cool. It was a little bit different because while we were there, everyone was actually going around the tables, which I thought was awesome, and telling stories about the person, like their first experiences. I met 16 and a half great-grandchildren, of this woman. Her name was Gulzad, known to some as Mehak, known to many as Baby Auntie, or whatever you call her anyway, but she was absolutely beautiful. And the cutest thing was, right, she came late to her own party. You know why? Because she went out the night before for a meal, and she was tired. Yeah, shout out to Gulzad. I absolutely love that. Right, so how was your weekend? That was mine. Sunday, what I do? Yeah, absolutely nothing. Nothing. I mean, I did put a load. But there was a load of laundry done and yeah, couldn't be bothered about that. Even talking to my cat seemed like too much energy. But let us know what you got up to over the weekend. Also, today is Monday the 1st of June and it is officially Say Something Nice Day.
1: Tasty track of the hour brought to you by Coca Noodles.
0: I can't believe I said that. Now I'm playing the Imran Khan song called Behavior Fire. Oh, I'll tell you what, I'll say something nice. I hope you never, ever have to listen to a song and actually feel the emotion in real time. No, never.

0: that's what my cat was singing when he was looking at me through the window, and I couldn't even bother to let him in. Even tried to reach for the handles to get himself in a little bit anyway. But there you go, bit of a five man con. That was a banger, wasn't it?
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0: Now, I don't know about saying something nice, but I could definitely play you something nice.
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0: I feel like I'm giving a free little win here as well. If you've never joined us for Band Baja Brasco, what happens is I play a bit of a dun on the older mobile phone because we don't have instruments in the studio. And all you need to do is tell me what today's Ghana is, and it sounds like this. No, we don't need any more. That was way too easy, Donny. Way too easy. Arj, if you can't get it, then I don't even know what to say. Pinch punch first of the month because today's song's like this. Go on then. Don't be shy. It's all right. Don't worry. They're really supportive. No, they're really sweet. Don't worry. No one's going to laugh at you. They're just going to be like, wow, that was amazing. Go on, don't be shy. Yeah, do it. See, that wasn't so bad, was it? If you think you know what that song is, all you need to do is say, Donnie, that's so
4: easy.
0: And then shout the number or send it to this number.
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5: Good morning, this is Cameron McGarvey here. First of all, the A4088 Duddon Hill Lane at Dollis Hill. Still got that closed there both directions with this police incident and a diversion operation for bus routes. 4088 Duddon Hill Lane at Dollis Hill.

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1: 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Oh, not sure where to start? 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Oh, you only miss the odd word. 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Oh, too expensive, is it? All right, we like you. We'll do it for nothing. For free hearing checks, should have gone to Specsavers.

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0: I did love this pairing of Lucky Ali and Shreya Ghoshal, Ahista. It makes me feel that I've won Ahista, Ahista. You know King's got one as well. And then there's that other remix that I used to play a lot. 9.32 in the morning. 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
0: I was so worried it was going to be easy. But Nita's just put me in my place. She goes, Doddy, Ghana's too hard, mate. I don't know what it is. All right, at least Nita's speaking for the nation. I just assumed no one was listening to Lyco Radio today. That's what I thought was happening. I'm not going to waffle on a little bit. Have a listen to this. This is this morning's Ghana. Oh, no. Should have played it. Oh, by the way, there's a clue. Now, if you follow me on social media, right, if you follow me on social media, on Friday, I posted a picture of a guy with a bit of a goatee, and I said I met a certain actor. Right, a certain actor. It wasn't him. It was just a person that looked like him. Like a Donnie Brasco version of him. So if you saw that, that might be a clue. If you didn't, what can I say, mate? What can I say? That's why we need to be on the old socials. Today's Ghana, have a little listen. In Folia. We should have got it from that. One more time.

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0: I don't know about saying something sweet. 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Nah, chori chori diltera. 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Because it's a banger.
1: Band Baja Brasco.
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0: Oh, Priya, Priya. Dil to jukodi. I ruined it. But Priya's got the right answer. Sheetal's got it. Sheetal's got it. They were the first two as well. Natasha's like, Donny, I can't wait to hear Javad Bhai's version. Oh my, has Javad Bhai got it? I think he has. Oh my God. Javad Bhai fan club, by the way, if you want to enter, it's free to enter. Every month we'll send you an update of Javad Bhai. Barber's actually in the fan club already as well. He was the first subscriber. You get a signed picture of Javad. You get a plaque that you can hold up at concert and says, I know you're a great singer, but Javad Bhai's better. Like, can you imagine going to Atif Aslam's concert and holding that up? Atif would be ruined, mate. He'd be like, wait, who is this Javad? He'd be crazy. Kumar Sanu wouldn't, though. He'd ignore it, pretend he wouldn't see it. Morning out to Safina. Morning to you as well. Shout out birthdays as well. Have you got the right answer? You haven't. She's just excited that we're all Librans and Geminis at the moment. It's Gemini season right now. Out to Hunter. Morning out to Rishma. Oh, yeah. Got the right answer. Iqbal, you've got the right answer. Jazz has got it. Morning to Jazz. Juhi, Ash, morning. Tariq, bye. Good morning to you as well. Out to Darshana. Out to Sarah, Nita. Morning out to Barbara. Out to the 645. Good morning to you. How are you, Barbara? You're good? Had a great weekend? Oh, God, Donny. He goes, it's a parental guidance gunner today, isn't it? Well, I don't know, mate. I don't know. Maybe they were just thirsty. Morning out to Daksha and out to everyone as well. I'm just double checking Manchester, making sure that everyone's got it right there as well. Morning out to Waj, morning. Out to Muzaffarabad, good morning to you. Oh no, the weather's grim. It's grim. Morning Raheem, how you doing? Right, in case you didn't hear it, today's song, right, sounds like this. The snippet I played at the beginning was this. And then everyone's messaging saying, Donny, I would have never gone for a snippet. Why not? It's like so obvious. Dun dun dun dun dun dun dun dun dun dun dun dun dun. Yeah.
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0: Morning, Donnie. I think you have taken literally that today is something nice to say, and you've been nice to us. Thank you for once.
1: Yes.
0: Today's Gaana is... Bhige hoti teri.
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3: Morning, Johnny. 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
1: Hey, that's a voice note Javad sent me yesterday. That wasn't live today for the answer.

0: Oh, we do love it, isn't it? About 10 minutes till Kush comes in and takes over our area here in London, and about 10 minutes until Darvish take care of everyone in Manchester. It's raining, so Darvish, make sure you give everyone a little cuddle.
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0: Right, take care, whatever you're doing. Kush, 1 second. Can I come here a second? Please. Pinch punch first of the month. Thank God I almost missed out on that one. I thought she was going to do me first. Anyway, whatever you're doing, take care of yourselves, look after yourselves. Happy whatever birthday, if it is your birthday, and happy 1st of June.
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4: Good morning, this is Cameron McGarvey here, starting with the A4180, that's West End Road, northbound at South Ruislip. We've got an accident. The road is currently blocked from the Bridgewater Road towards the Ruislip Garden Station. Traffic is queuing and a diversion in operation for bus E7. Now, to Dawless Hill, still got that Duddon Hill Lane closed both directions with the police incident. And we're still looking slow on the North Circular at Wembley. Congestion back to Brent Cross, that's with the roadworks, and travel time 40 minutes, and to your tubes. We've got delays on the Bakerloo, Elizabeth, Jubilee and Victoria line, so do check before you travel. That's your latest traffic and travel.
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17: 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India versus Pakistan, London, 23rd or 26th June. 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
16: So India looking to press home that advantage. 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
1: The top stories this hour. A contraceptive injection has sparked fears over potential links to brain tumours. A group of women are suing Pfizer over its drug Depo-Provera. It's used by millions worldwide, with recent studies suggesting long-term use carries higher risk of benign tumours, which can lead to blindness, seizures and memory loss. The pharmaceutical giant insists medicines go through rigorous monitoring. Tammy Croston suffered four brain tumours after her symptoms were initially dismissed.
2: Government needs to take hold of this. The NHS need to be actually, because the problem we have is people saying it's a very small chance. Okay, that is true, but consistent use of this drug for more than a year increases that.
1: We could find out more about Lord Peter Mandelson's appointment as the UK's ambassador to the US when further documents are published by the government later. He was sacked by the Prime Minister after files were published in the US showing his close ties to sex offender Jeffrey Epstein. The peer failed a security vetting process. Our political correspondent Lucy McDade says we're not likely to hear details about that today.
3: What we won't get, we understand, is that UK security vetting document, i.e. the kind of the crucial document that apparently advised the government not to make that appointment because of a number of security concerns. That is because of an ongoing police investigation.
1: 17 people have now died in UK waters in just over a week. A 13-year-old girl got into trouble in North Yorkshire yesterday. Two more children's sand kits have been removed from shelves because of feared asbestos contamination. More than 39 recall notices have been issued since November. 16 arrests were made and police are investigating a stabbing during Arsenal's Premier League title win open-top bus parade. Thousands of fans celebrated in North London yesterday. And former England international James Milner has announced his retirement after 24 years. He made a record 658 Premier League appearances. From Sky News, I'm Faye De Silva.
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4: You know what you're getting with a football away game. 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
4: 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Trying to get a chant going. Half-time pies. Hoping for a last-minute winner. Happy with the point. Sometimes in life, you just know what you're getting. Like a luxury bed and a great night's sleep at Premier Inn. 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
7: Good morning, good morning, good morning. Happy Monday to you. Taking a look at the weather for today. Light rain showers and gentle breeze for London and surrounding areas. Maximum temperature reaching 21 degrees Celsius.
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7: Johnny Brasco with his PK Ho, Piazza del Lentan. We'll be back tomorrow. Thank you for a great breakfast show today. It's now time to get your mid-morning show on the road. 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
0: Leica. Get set. It's Kush's four in a row. Let's

tasty track of the hour. Sponsored by Coca Noodles. Just add hot water and enjoy Coca Noodles in 3 minutes. The four in a row with Kush.

0: Your four in a row to kick off the first hour of your mid-morning show. Can you believe it's the 1st of June already? Happy Monday.
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0: So I'm so excited to tell you what I did this weekend, what the Leica Radio Network was all about. Now, a little bit of our team was at the Unity Cup, where, of course, Team India was playing. So that was incredible. Then we were at the dinner for India Week. And that was a beautiful experience as well. All the industry heads from both the countries coming together. Then Saturday, kya kiya humne? Saturday, we took over Knightsbridge. We were at the grand opening of the second location for Danube Properties, right opposite Harrods, and the team got to interview, and I shouldn't say the stars of Desi Bling, but you know, that was an extra factor because Rizwan Sachin's son and daughter-in-law, they're just incredible family. So we had an incredible time being their media partners for that event. Also after that, I was at Talk Journalism, which was a part of India Week, and got to meet some big names of the team of the team that represents the journalism in India right now, Smita Prakash, Saurabh Dwivedi, Kamlesh Singh. So that was an incredible roundup for the weekend. Aapne kya kiya? Kaisa gaya? By the way, all these pictures, video are on our social media, so make sure you're always following us and giving us love on Instagram, Facebook, and should I say X or Twitter? X.
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5: To open the scoring, he does.
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0: I believe fairly easy one today, but I am not absolutely sure. Here we go.
3: It's just the epitome of like strength. So she is emotionally a very strong person. She sleeps with a lot of peace. So I don't think I have her peace as yet. But I think that we're both emotional beings.
0: And she's talking about her mum there. They're both emotional beings at their core. And you can give me her name, but if you give me her and her mum's name, Sone Pisuhaga.
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0: And the voices of Ashan and Shreya Ghoshal. Enough said.
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0: 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We've also got up to 84.8 Afghani and up to 1.3 US dollars.
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0: So I've been asked to play the voice a little bit longer and here it is for you.
3: Om is just the epitome of like strength. So she is emotionally a very strong person. She sleeps with a lot of peace. So I don't think I have her peace as yet. But I think that we're both emotional beings.
0: So obviously she's speaking about her mum. And like I said, I can take either of the answers, her voice or, you know, who her mum is. I had a few answers coming through, which were great. Hema G, Anisha Diol, that is not the correct answer. Twinkle Khanna, Dimple Kapadia, also a good option, but not the correct answer. But this might give it away.
3: At our core. And I think I see that most when Ibrahim comes home. He's just finished shooting his first film, which I can't believe.
0: As a?
3: As an actor.
0: Oh my God. Yes. That's fantastic.
3: Yes, he has. And whenever he comes home, whether it was from school or from shoot, we both have this extremely like loving and like this attitude towards him. Typical like North Indian mother and sister vibe.
0: Are you happy I played it longer and I gave you a big clue there as to who she might be?
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0: Jab Talak, number one on the charts this week from Cocktail 2. And those are saying that today's mystery voice is Zahra Ali Khan. You're right.
1: L-Y-C-A. 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
1: The top stories this hour. Concerns have been raised over a contraceptive injection that some women claim causes brain tumours, blindness and other life-altering conditions. A group is suing pharmaceutical giant Pfizer for its drug Depo-Provera that's used by millions worldwide. Pfizer insists they carry out rigorous monitoring of their medicines. A legal fight's now underway in Scotland. Solicitor Patrick Maguire says those affected should be compensated.
2: You can't put an atomic bomb equivalent of a medical device on the market and put a warning on it and think you can get away with that. It's just not that simple. The product wasn't safe, the warnings were not clear, and the women have suffered the most horrific injuries.
1: Emergency crews are continuing to search for an 11-year-old boy in the River Don in South Yorkshire. 17 people have died in just over a week in UK water-related incidents. Text messages and emails between ministers discussing Lord Peter Mandelson's appointment as the UK's former US ambassador are expected to be published later. It's understood details about his security vetting won't be included. Campaigners are warning millions of vapes are still being binned despite the UK's ban on single-use devices. Research found while this has decreased, 6.3 million were still discarded per week in the last year, down from around 8 million a week in 2024. Scott Butler from campaign group Material Focus wants a return scheme.
3: There needs to be a licensing system that's put in place, which includes requirements for take back so that can be enforced properly. People should just, if they do vape, then use rechargeable models, reusable models, always put them in a safe specialist container and then they'll get recycled.
1: Former rugby league player and coach John Keir has died at the age of 71. He played 133 times for Castleford and guided Sheffield Eagles to a Challenge Cup final victory in 1998. And Duran Duran have announced an arena tour. Glasgow, Liverpool and Belfast are among the band's gigs. From Sky News, I'm Faye De Silva.
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5: I have no idea to tell you whether you need an umbrella, whether you need sunglasses, whether you need a raincoat. 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Mostly dry, we've got sunny spells. There is an odd shower that cannot be ruled out. The maximum temperature for London and surrounding areas is 21 degrees Celsius.
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5: Radio. Kush. Yes, that would be me, and I know you are very kush because the second hour kicks off with your back-to-backs, a walk down memory lane. It's all about your twin 90s, and after that, we've got some long guff shop to catch up on. 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

0: Your twin 90s to kick off the second hour of your mid-morning show from Jojita Wahi Sikandar. That took you back, isn't it? Thinking about your first love and this one from Border.
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0: 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Make sure you download that. And while the second song was going on from Border, Sandesi Aate Hai, I looked over to my WhatsApp screen, and what a lovely, lovely, lovely surprise it is. My own family from sitting in Amchi, Mumbai, who downloaded the app while I was there, is tuned in right now. A big, big hug to you, Didi, and as well as Fuiba and Gigi, whoever is listening right now. Lots of love from my end. But that is the power of the Leica Radio app, that you can listen to us in any corner of the world. I can't say corner of the world because the world is round, right? So any part of the world that you are on, you can listen to any of your favorite presenters on the Leica Radio Network. And after the back-to-back songs, we must celebrate the back-to-back victory of RCB. And you know, when they won, my first thought went back to last year when Virat Kohli won after 17 years their first title, and they brought it back home again. Of course, the massive Gujarat Titans played a great game as well. But can we just appreciate that one of the biggest stories, the boy who had all of our hearts throughout the entire season, Vaibhav Suryavanshi. I mean, doesn't matter which team you support, it doesn't matter, you know, what color you represent, he was just the biggest story and the biggest sort of life lesson that came out of this season. So of course, wishing him all the best for the future. And the one thing about cricket is that it just brings people together. It brings people together in so many different ways. I do have to celebrate the Gujarat Titans, who made it into the final, so I thought I'll plug this one in.
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0: 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I can do dandiya. 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Garba I can't. Sonero is the train thing that we do, right? This one's a tasty track from Made in China. Lovely movie. Lovely Rajkumar Rao movie, by the way. 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
1: 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We'll be right back.

0: There's, of course, so many versions of this one. This one in the voice of Mika Singh and Yo-Yo Honey Singh is just one of the songs that you need to listen after a while. Your soul wants to listen to it. For me, it's my Monday motivation song.
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0: And now, in addition to the seven stations, we've also got a podcast, which is called Leica Extra. And we stream on Spotify, Amazon, Apple, YouTube, and other major streaming platforms. And every week, we bring stories that affect our South Asian communities and the stories that we maybe don't speak about that often. And now, the topic that's on right now is hosted by our very own Ruby Raza. And it's all to do with menopause. You know, there is a time in a woman's life which affects all of the relationships around her, and most importantly, her relationship with herself. Now, are hot flushes still a hush-hush in our community? I think so. What are your thoughts? Also, the support that we can give our, you know, female stalwarts of the family, our moms, our sisters, our wives during this times. And also, as South Asians, do we downplay the changes in women during this time in their life? Do check out the podcast, and I want to listen to what you have to say. Make sure you drop a comment as well.
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0: After the break, I've got a classic lined up for you. But before that, let's do currency update with LemFi. In this hour, £1 can get us up to $1.3, $84.7 Afghani, 165.2 Bangladeshi Taka. Sri Lankan rupees gone up since last hour. Now 145.4 rupees and 375.8 Pakistani rupee and 127.8 Indian rupees.
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0: And now I want to celebrate the life, the legacy of a legend that we lost. Paying tribute to the legendary is Suman Kalyanpuri ji, whose beautiful voice became an unforgettable part of India's golden era of music. So many timeless songs like Na Tum Hame Jaano, Aajkal Tere Mere Pyar Ke Charche. Now, Suman ji's voice touched millions of hearts. Her grace, her warmth, the extraordinary talent that she was. Now, at that time, there was a lot of comparison between Lata ji and her voice. But sabki apni apni alag jagah thi. Her voice carried the emotions of the song so effortlessly that every song felt so personal and heartfelt. And for generations of listeners, her melodies have always been a source of joy, comfort, and of course, nostalgia. Now, beyond her remarkable talent of singing, she was also admired for her humility and quiet dignity. I've got a small clip of her where she shares that in addition to singing, what were the other things that she enjoyed? Here we go.
2: मेरी तो वैसे बहुत कलाएं हैं जिसमें मुझे बहुत दिलचस्पी है. निटिंग है, टाइटिंग है, क्रोशे है, खाना पकाना है, सभी में माहिर हूँ एकदम. माने कहना तो नहीं चाहिए मगर आई नो व्हाट आई डू.
0: And as we remember Suman Kalyanpurji, today we celebrate a voice that will continue to live on through her timeless memories, her songs, and just the space that she created for us. Thank you, Suman ji, for the music, the memories, and the magic. Your voice will forever remain in our hearts.
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1: The top stories this hour. A group of women claim they've been left with brain tumours, blindness and memory loss from taking a contraceptive injection. They're now suing pharmaceutical giant Pfizer over the alleged long-term effects of the drug depot Provera. Kirsty Moore, who used it for 2 decades, says her face is now disfigured.
2: It affected my mental health. It totally, like, destroyed me. They're saying that within the next 15 to 20 years, I might lose the sight in my left eye, which is my good eye, because of it overcompensating for the right eye.
1: Pfizer insists patient safety is a priority and that rigorous monitoring of medicines is carried out. The UK will not have to pay Rwanda millions of pounds over a scrapped migrant deportation deal. The two countries clashed in a 3-day hearing in March in the Netherlands. Passengers who disrupt flights could end up being banned from flying by all airlines. It's understood a scheme for carriers to share information on unruly travellers is being developed by government officials. A second batch of government documents relating to Peter Mandelson's appointment as the UK's former US ambassador are due to be released later. Previous published files revealed damning communications between the peer and Jeffrey Epstein. Mandelson's always denied wrongdoing over his ties with the paedophile financier. Health Secretary James Murray says the level of transparency will be unprecedented.
3: It's been very clear that the appointment of Mandelson was wrong. Parliament then decided that this information would be made public. The government is fully complying with that, and it's important that we honour that commitment to transparency.
1: A man's been charged after an officer was struck by a stolen police car in Downpatrick at the weekend. The 27-year-old is due in court today. And Arne Slot has said goodbye to Liverpool in an open letter after being dismissed as head coach. The Dutchman's called last year's Premier League win beyond special and says the way the club and city honoured the late Diogo Jota will stay with him forever. From Sky News, I'm Faye De Silva.
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4: Taking a look at the weather for today, light rain showers and gentle breeze for London and surrounding areas. Maximum temperatures reaching a comfortable 21 degrees Celsius.
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4: 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Oh, we made it to the final hour of your mid-morning show right here on Leica Radio. Means it's time for Antakshri. Kuch kaam ho jai. Back-to-backs are lined up. The third song we need needs to start with the letter A. Easy one for you, isn't it?
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0: Kamal Khan and Balak Munchal on the vocals on this one from Kisi Ka Bhai, Kisi Ki Jaan. And before that, we had the Punjabin song from Chuk Chuk Jio. The next one with the letter A has been plugged in. That's a good one.
1: Tasty track of the hour brought to you by Coca Noodles.

0: Everyone's saying that Tamannaah's done so many songs, so many songs. I think she needs to do more. Love watching her. The next one we need with the letter T. Let's make it a 90s track.
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0: So then, the next one for Antakshri we needed would be starting with the letter H, which I have plugged in for you. It's a song I haven't played in such a long time. After that, we need a song which starts with the letter L. L for Laika.
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8: 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Chand.

0: Sushmita Sen and Salman Khan in this one from NPR QQ. And with this, Antakshri comes to an end. But we do have Artist of the Week coming up shortly.
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0: Now, each week on a Monday morning, we wake up to a message telling us who the artist of the week is. And this morning when I woke up, I had a big smile on my face. Now, his singing style makes people feel every single word, every lyric, which is why his songs resonate with millions worldwide. But you know what? Despite the fame, despite all the success, he remains so humble and so grounded. I think you already know who I am talking about, especially if you have listened to The Breakfast Show as well. I'm not sure which one Donnie Brasco had played, but you know, when it comes to like all the choices that we have, this is the one that I'm going for. Artist of the Week this week, Arijit Singh.
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0: The melody is voice of course, Olga Yaganek from Anjam. I thought I'd give you one more taste of 90s before I head out.
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0: I thought we'd welcome Avish Patagar with this one. He's coming up next to Reload Your Afternoon. Thank you for a fantastic Monday. I'll be back tomorrow. Enjoy the rest of your day. This is Mikush signing out.

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1: The top stories this hour. Disruptive passengers could be banned from flying on all airlines under a government proposal. Imani Rana has more.
2: It's understood a scheme for carriers to share information is being developed by officials at the Department for Transport and the Home Office. Airlines might have to notify the government about a disruptive passenger. A participating company could then be alerted when the same person checks in for another flight. They'd have the option to stop them boarding. A government source says antisocial behaviour on planes is totally unacceptable.
1: Ministers are poised for further potential embarrassments in the Peter Mandelson files. Thousands more documents relating to the peer's appointment as US ambassador will be published this afternoon. Concerns have been raised about a contraceptive injection that some women claim causes brain tumours, blindness and other life-altering conditions. A group suing Pfizer for its drug Depo-Provera, the manufacturer says it rigorously monitors medicine safety. Emergency crews are continuing to search for an 11-year-old boy in the River Don in South Yorkshire. 17 people have died in just over a week in open water related incidents in the UK. Britain will not have to pay Rwanda millions of pounds over the failed migrant deportation deal. The government's won its case at a court in The Hague. England fly out to Miami later as they ramp up their preparations for the World Cup. 21 of the 26-man squad will be on the plane tonight. It's without four Arsenal players and Crystal Palace goalkeeper Dean Henderson, who are being given extra time after European club finals. Head coach Thomas Tuchel says he's excited.
3: I can't wait to be on the plane, look over my shoulder and have finally a team behind me and arrive in Florida with a team and do what I love the most, be a coach.
1: And Ofcom's investigating Royal Mail over repeated failures to meet delivery targets. The regulator says first and second class post has consistently missed required standards. The firm insists improving reliability is a priority. From Sky News, I'm Faye De Silva.
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4: You know what you're getting with a football away game. 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
4: Cue for the turnstiles. Trying to get a chant going. Half-time pies. Hoping for a last-minute winner. Happy with the point. Sometimes in life, you just know what you're getting. Like a luxury bed and a great night's sleep at Premier Inn. 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
7: And taking a look at the weather for you this Monday afternoon across Greater London. It's going to be mostly dry. There'll be sunny spells and a little bit of cloud will be moving in over the course of the afternoon. There could be the odd shower, but otherwise it's going to remain mild. We've got highs of 21 degrees Celsius.
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7: 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Catch her once again tomorrow for the mid-morning show from 10 a.m. Right now, it's all about Reload. I'm Vish Bhatnagar. I'm keeping you company this Monday afternoon all the way through until 4 p.m. Let's start this show with a fab back-to-back.
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0: Beautiful way to kick off the show, isn't it? It's going to be one of my all-time favourites. It's me goosebumps every time I hear it. Vocals of Arijit Singh. Channa Meria. And before that, you heard Ik Janoon.
1: Vishman Naga.
0: And that one from Zindagi Nami Legi Dubara. Very good afternoon, team, and a big, warm welcome. I'm Vishpat Nagar, and this is Reload, keeping you company across the capital. This Monday, the 1st of June, all the way through until 4 p.m. Can you believe we are already in June? Unbelievable, isn't it, Jack? Our time is flying by. Well, I hope you are well. And I hope you've had a spectacular weekend. Since we last spoke on Friday, I want to know everything. I want to know exactly what you've been up to over the course of the weekend. And if you're celebrating anything nice, get in touch and tell me. Of course, you can do that via WhatsApp, 07424-222222. Don't forget I'm available on your radio, 1458 AM via DAB Plus, Alexa, Google Home, LaikaRadio.com, or on the Leica Radio Player app. So I had a fantastic weekend. It was just filled with sunshine. And in fact, even more sunshine. I was out and about, and I seem to have picked up quite a big tan. Yeah, coming into the studios, everyone's saying to me, Vish, where have you been? Have you been abroad? I was like, no. Been in London, but it's been very warm, and I've been out with the family, out with friends, just soaking up those rays, and it feels spectacular. It's cooled down somewhat today. It's going to maintain that over the course of the week as well. I have a little bit of rain, but you know what? It feels a little bit refreshing with the temperature to have come down to something that's a little more reasonable. What do you think? Unless you're lounging around by a pool. You've got AC, one of the two. It's pretty refreshing. So I'm getting messages coming in already. I'll come to each and every single one of you. But if you're a sports fan, then this weekend has been uber huge for sporting fanatics. Yeah, obviously I've got to touch on the Champions League that took place on Saturday night. Yeah, huge congratulations to PSG Paris Saint-Germain. Smashed it in penalties. Arsenal scored, I think, within 6 minutes. And after that, they were just on the defensive. Obviously, Paris Saint-Germain are an incredibly accomplished team. And I think it was a well-deserved win on their part. I don't know how that's going to sit with everybody who's an Arsenal fan. But nonetheless, I'm not a huge football fan, but they won on penalties. It was 4-3. So huge congratulations. That's the UEFA Champions League. Also got to touch on the IPL. The final took place yesterday, obviously. Well, if you don't already know, RCB, Royal Challengers Bengaluru, smashed it. And they were up against Gujarat Titans. So what a sporting weekend it has been. And again, I'm not a fan of cricket either, but you know, these big things I think we've got to get involved with to a small extent anyway. There we go.
1: 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Dishy Vishy.
0: Right, let's move away from that and talk my favourite currency. That is your food. Whatever you're cooking in your rasoi, I want you to send it in to me in the next half an hour. Adha Ghanta, my favourite dish, will win a song. Send me anything you like. It's Monday, so no calories count. Whatever works for you will work for me.
1: Tasty track of the hour brought to you by Coca Noodles.
0: And I've got to say, very good afternoon to Jasmine. Thank you very much indeed. Very lovely message you've made. Spicy fish curry today. We've got plain rice, mango chutney, and papad. Like, it sounds like a dream come true. Amazing. Thank you very much indeed. I hope that fish curry is very, very spicy. Sham, I've got to say very good afternoon to you. You're tucking into your usual all-day brunch, and it looks spectacular. Thank you very much indeed for that.

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3: 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I know that you, I think, popped into our studios over the course of the weekend. We were, of course, celebrating our very own Sonia Singh's birthday yesterday. 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I hope you had a fantastic weekend. 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

0: 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In Dubai.
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0: Mayor Angooty. That one from Ram of Thought. What a classic of the hour from the year 1988. Played you here on Reloaded with me, Vish Bhatnagar. If you just joined me, very good afternoon to you and welcome. 1:31 across the capital. I'm keeping you company all the way through until 4 p.m. Chill your fiddle. Let's do another one. It's a feel good track.
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0: Beautiful. It's Joishka Huwal, vocals of King from his album Raja Hindustani, playing for you here on Reload with me, Vish Bhatnagar. It is absolutely, totally and utterly exquisite.
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0: Beautiful is here from the film Sarah ke vocals of Anuradha Podwal and Kumar Shanu tumhe apna banane ki. 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
2: Top stories this hour. Passengers who disrupt a flight could be banned by all airlines under a government proposal. A survey suggests 3 in 4 people want a database created naming and shaming troublemakers. The government's avoided paying Rwanda more than £100 million in compensation over a cancelled migrant deportation deal. The East African country claimed the UK had breached the agreement signed under the Tories when it was later scrapped by Sir Keir Starmer. A court in the Netherlands ruled in favour of Britain. Is our political correspondent Alexandra Rogers.
3: Labour were always clear that they thought it was unworkable and a waste of money. The Rwandan government have accepted, obviously, that they've not managed to recoup this £100 million in compensation, but they are saying that they will accept a formal apology from the UK government.
2: Thousands of documents related to Peter Mandelson's appointment and activities as US ambassador will be published this afternoon. The files could spell more embarrassment for the government. A contraceptive injection sparked fears over potential links to brain tumours. A group of women are suing Pfizer over its drug Depo-Provera. It's used by millions worldwide, with recent studies suggesting long-term use carries higher risk of benign tumours, which can lead to blindness, seizures and memory loss. The pharmaceutical giant insists medicines go through rigorous monitoring. Tammy Croston suffered 4 brain tumours after her symptoms were initially dismissed.
4: Government needs to take hold of this. The NHS need to be actually, because the problem we have is people saying it's a very small chance. Okay, that is true, but consistent use of this drug for more than a year increases that.
2: 10 people have been detained on suspicion of assaulting police during Arsenal's Premier League trophy parade in North London yesterday. There have been 24 arrests in total. Detectives are also investigating 6 stabbings and damage to 4 police vans. And Kevin Keegan's revealed he has stage 4 cancer. The 75-year-old former England player and manager gave the update during appearance at the weekend. From Sky News, I'm Cam Hall.
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0: And taking a look at the weather for you this Monday afternoon across the capital, we are going to see sunshine. Over the course of the day, there'll be a little bit of cloud cover as well, and the odd shower is possible over the latter part of the afternoon. Moving into the evening, we've got highs of 21 degrees Celsius.
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0: 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I'm Vishvanagar and this is Reload. 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
1: And before that, you had Deva, beautiful one there from Brahmastra. If you just joined me, very good afternoon to you and welcome. 12 minutes past 2. Across the capital, I'm Vishwanaga, and this is Reload. I'm keeping you company this Monday afternoon until 4 p.m. The pleasure is all mine. How are you? I hope you're well. I hope you're enjoying your Monday afternoon, whatever it is that you're doing. I'd love for you to get in touch and say hi, and you can do that, of course, via WhatsApp. 07424-222222. 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And on the Leica Radio Player app. Lots of messages coming in. So I've got to say very good afternoon to Nimesh. You're tuned in right now. Thank you for your lovely message. And it's always a pleasure to hear from you. I hope you had a fantastic weekend as well. So thank you very much indeed. Also, Hema, you're tuned in right now as well. You've sent me samosa chaat. Absolutely perfect for a Monday afternoon, isn't it just? Lots of love to you and the family. Nita, you're tuned in. Very good afternoon to you. And also Syra, you're listening in from West London. Pleasure to have your company this afternoon as well. So I've got a couple of bits and pieces for you before we continue with the music. This one, interesting, given the fact that summer holidays, for many, are imminent. Well, abusive air passengers could be put on a national blacklist and prevented from flying with any airline under a new government proposal. What do you make of this? I wholeheartedly agree with it. Well, the scheme would allow airlines to share information on disruptive passengers and potentially restrict their access to flights. But rowdy, problematic and drunken behaviour spikes, as we know, during the busy summer travel period. Currently, if a passenger is banned by one airline, they can still travel with another. And that doesn't work, does it? Because they're just going to continue that same thing on another flight. Well, everyone should be able to enjoy a pint at the airport, but antisocial behaviour on flights is totally unacceptable. A government source has said it threatens the safety of passengers and crew and disrupts hard-earned holidays. Do you know how much money we pay for flights and holidays in general, particularly at the moment? So, yeah, I hope the government implement this new strategic proposal. Let's wait and see what happens with it. Moving away from that, I wanted to share this one with you from the world of entertainment and particularly Bollywood. So the release of the film Alpha, as we know, that one starring Alia Bhatt, has been brought forward by a week. Now, the film originally scheduled for release on the 10th of July is now going to be hitting the cinemas on the 3rd of July. Now, the change follows the decision to move Dhamaal 4 to the 17th of July, leaving the earlier date without a major competing title. That's a bit of a cop-out, isn't it? Come on, grow up, have a backbone and just face a little bit of competition. It's not that difficult, is it? But anyway, that's what's going on, so I'm going to keep you updated on that.
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1: Sometimes I've got to be careful what I say on air and censor my words, but there we go. I'm not going to do that. I can't have a personality transplant, but also I need to understand that this show goes out for public consumption. There we go. Anyway, it's going to be brought forward by a week to the beginning of July now. Let's wait and see what happens with it. Probably chop and change again anyway. This one, your tasty track of the hour from Gajini. I love this. Get in, Mujhe.

0: vocals of Annie Dion and Shreya Ghoshal from Gajini. It is your tasty track of the hour. Playing for you here on Reload. Got to say very good afternoon to Kids D and answering your question. You're saying, Vish, have you seen this film yet? No, I haven't. Hopefully soon.
1: 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Sponsored by Coca Noodles. 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
0: hai a little bit of sunshine over the course of the afternoon the fact that it hasn't rained yet I keep saying that it will I haven't seen any barish just yet but let me tell you all about this Frankie Goes to Bollywood, the stage musical continues with its tour. 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

0: Orgia. Stevie here on Reload. In anticipation of his incredible concert that's going to be taking place on the 14th of June. Yeah, that's right at the O2. It's going to be awesome. Atif Aslam in the UK. Absolutely incredible. What a lovely number this one is as well. If you got Monday blues, this one will totally and utterly wash them away. So let me tell you all about it. Podcast episode 18 is now available. 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
1: The top stories this hour. Peter Mandelson refused to hand over WhatsApps and other information on his personal phone to the government. That's revealed among thousands more documents just released into the peer's appointment and activities as US ambassador. He was given the job in December 2024, despite his known friendship with the late paedophile Jeffrey Epstein. Our deputy political editor Sam Coates reads this message to the then Foreign Secretary, David Lammy.
2: He talked about the media speculation and he hopes that it wasn't too irritating to you. I just wanted you to know that if you were minded to appoint me, I would make sure that you never regret it. The role of Peter Mandelson's personal approach to things evident there.
1: Disruptive passengers could be banned from flying with any airline under new government proposals. It's understood carriers could have to share information on troublemakers. The UK won't have to pay millions of pounds to Rwanda after winning an international court case. The East African nation sued for more than £100 million over a failed migrant deportation deal. Israel's prime minister has ordered fresh strikes on Beirut's southern suburbs. Benjamin Netanyahu says it's in response to repeated ceasefire violations by Hezbollah and attacks on Israeli cities. A new drug has been found to double survival time for some patients with advanced pancreatic cancer compared with chemotherapy. The pill targets a mutated gene found in more than 90% of tumours and helps stop cancer cells growing. Dr. Catherine Free from Pancreatic Cancer UK says it's incredible progress for the disease.
3: There's up to 6 months more survival, and for people with pancreatic cancer, this disease progresses very, very rapidly, and over half of people diagnosed die within 3 months. So having this precious extra time with their loved ones is really quite substantial.
1: And Paraguay's Adolfo Daniel Vallejo has been fined almost £50,000 for making sexist comments about a female umpire at the French Open tennis. He said Ana Carvalho wasn't strong enough to handle the crowd. From Sky News, I'm Cam Hall.
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4: And checking in your weather for you this Monday afternoon across the capital. It will be cloudy and there'll be a little bit of sunshine over the course of the afternoon as well, with a possibility of some light showers toward the latter part of the day. Maximum temperatures 21 degrees Celsius over the course of the evening. There will be further rain and it could be heavy at times. Minimum temperatures 15 degrees Celsius.
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0: Fantastic way to kick off the hour. Balam Beach Gari, that one from Ye Javani Hai Divani. And before that, you had Aasman Aasman.
1: Vishman Naga.
0: And what a call was from Dodi Vanis Herme. Playing for you here on Reload with me, Vishman Naga. I'm keeping you company this Monday afternoon until 4 p.m. And the pleasure is all mine. How are you doing? I hope you're well. Love to hear from you this afternoon. You can get in touch and say hi. Of course, via WhatsApp, 07424-222222. Don't forget, I'm available on your radio. 1458 AM via DAV+. 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Lots of messages coming in. Thank you, each and every single one. And come back to you as soon as I can. Lots and lots of lovely replies. But first, let me tell you all about this. So Britain's Got Talent crowned its winner. Yeah, that's right. Jeremy Clarkson's Hawkstone Farmers Choir. And the internet's been going crazy about it. Yeah, that's right. All over social media as well. They beat acts like Anastasia and Seltzer and a whole load others as well. Unbelievable. $250,000. Yeah, that's right. Incredible prize, isn't it? At a spot at the Royal Variety Performance. Simon Cowell was calling it the closest ever final. Unbelievable. So huge congratulations once again to them. And moving away from that, let me tell you all about this. I still haven't seen this yet. Well, the Michael Jackson biopic has just smashed past $600 million at the box office. Unbelievable. Putting it within touching distance of becoming the highest earning musical film ever. Right now it's sitting in second place, just behind Bohemian Rhapsody. That, I think, raked in around about $680 million. Unbelievable, isn't it? I really need to watch this. I'm hearing incredible things about it. Hopefully still going to be in the cinema for a little while.
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0: 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Mola Mere Mola, it's one of my faves.

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0: And if I haven't already said hello, I've got to say very good afternoon to Praveen. You're tuned in right now. Thank you very much indeed. For your lovely message, pleasure to hear from you. Our artist of the week, all the way through until Sunday, is the hugely talented Arijit Singh. I've got a lovely one next for you. It's a beaut from the film Cocktail 2.
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0: with Nevish, but now we've got another beaut all ready and waiting for you. Playing in just a moment from the film Kasuri. 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
16: 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India versus Pakistan, London, 23rd or 26th June. Be there.
15: So India looking to press home that advantage. There's a chance.
17: एक ऐतिहासिक अने दिव्य अवसर पेरिस मा भव्य बीएपीएस स्वामीनारायण मंदिर ना ग्रैंड ओपनिंग मा दर्शन नो लाभ आप पवित्र यात्रा मा जोड़ाओ आपना परिवार साथे जहां मड़शे शांति भक्ति अने आनंद अने साथे आईफिल टावर सेन रिवर क्रूज अने पेरिस सिटी टूर नो आनंद मानो डिपार्चर 5 सितंबर ना मंत्रा हॉलीडेज कॉल करो 0203-773-6333 मंत्रा हॉलीडेज व्हाट्स योर ट्रैवल मंत्रा
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0: Let's do this one then, Thorbe.

0: Lord Bean featuring Raggedy. Thank you very much indeed for all of your lovely messages. By the way, it's been a joy to hear from you this Monday afternoon.
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0: Nico Dill. I'm from Pool or Kante. That is it for me. Thank you very much indeed for the pleasure of your company. I've been Vish Bhatnagar and this has been Reload. You can catch me back on the radio tomorrow from 1 p.m. Raj is next on Drive. He's keeping you company till 7. We've got Sandy Shah on Like a Gold also until 7 p.m. Do you enjoy your evening? Enjoy a little bit of sunshine, although it's going to rain later. And whatever you get up to, make sure you have a fab one.
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2: The top stories this hour. Peter Mandelson told the then Foreign Secretary he'd never regret choosing him as US ambassador. That's disclosed in more than 1,500 pages of newly released documents about his appointment and activities in the short-lived role. They also reveal the peer refused to hand over WhatsApps on his personal phone. Political commentator Adam Bolton says the files include many exchanges with government ministers.
3: This is a man who has been deeply embedded in the Labour Party for nearly 50 years, who has built up relationships. And the reason why he seemed an attractive person to send to Washington was precisely because of that skill.
2: A British soldier's died in a training accident in Iraq. The Ministry of Defence says it happened yesterday. Their family's been told and no other information's been released. Disruptive air passengers could be banned from the skies. It's hoped a proposed database shared between airlines will crack down on antisocial behaviour. 21 Royal Protection officers have been placed on restricted duties following claims they fell asleep and left posts unattended at Windsor Castle. The Met says the alleged behaviour falls below the high standards expected. England's footballers are heading out to Miami today, with head coach Thomas Tuchel insisting heat won't be an issue at the World Cup. 21 of the 26-man squad are on the plane, with 5 players involved in European finals arriving later. Tuchel says temperature won't be a factor for the first game with Croatia because the stadium in Dallas has a roof.
4: We had help from Team GB. We had help from specialists all over the world to come up with solutions that help the players to adapt. And then, come on, the reality is, first game is indoors and the AC is on, so it should not be a problem.
2: And 23-time Grand Slam champion Serena Williams is to return to competitive tennis. The 44-year-old will play in the doubles event at Queen's Club next week. From Sky News, I'm Cam Hall.
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5: And checking the weather for your Monday, the 1st of June. Looks like it's going to be on the breezy side this afternoon and also this evening, dropping down to 15 degrees Celsius in London, and tomorrow in London, 19 degrees Celsius in the Midlands, and also in Manchester tonight, dropping down to 13 degrees Celsius. Tomorrow about 18 degrees Celsius. Expecting some thunderstorms both in Manchester and also in the Midlands.
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5: Hello, gorgeous Monday Drive. That's course sponsored by Pepe's Piri Piri. Lots of musty on the way for you, as always, on this favourite dial of yours, Leica Radio. How you doing? You all right? My thanks also going out to Vish Bhatnagar, also to Rubina Khan in Greater Manchester, and also to Abali Brumbat. Everyone's back tomorrow at 1.
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0: Monday drive. How's it going? Goodbye to May. Stepping into a brand new month. It brings you lots of love and lots of happiness. And make it the best month yet of the year. 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
0: Ranch Patton. It is so good to have your company on this Monday afternoon. How's your weekend? Did you have a good one? Let me know. Get in touch, all right? On the way for you, keeping you posted with what exactly is going on. I mean, there seems to be a fair bit happening in the world of politics. That's because the latest Mandelson files have been released. There's quite a few thousands of pages of that. So all the updates coming up for you. And that developing story, there's also lots and lots of showbiz news headlines as well. So all the updates that you need to know about. There's news about Alia Butt's film Alpha. There's news about Bobby Deal. There's also news about Charisma Kapoor I've got. So there seems to be a fair bit happening today. So all the updates coming up for you right now between now and 7. So get in touch and let me know how your day's going and how your weekend was. Are you kind of relieved that it's a lot more windier today, so less of the heat? Get in touch. Even last night though, I felt really hot. I was like, oh no. So I had the windows open, I had the fan on, I was just crazy. But anyway, I feel a lot better today. Had a good night's sleep and the rest of it. Get in touch. You let me know how your day is going so far. And away from that, would love to know what you got up to over the weekend as you rounded up the month of May. Anything cast that you're doing in the month of June? Is it your birthday? Is it anniversary? Is it something that you're really excited about that you want to share with me and the rest of the listeners? Get in touch. Would love to hear from you. In the meantime,
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0: We are Leica Radio, broadcasting across Greater London, the Midlands, and also in Greater Manchester in Fariz Khan. This one then, Shahrukh Khan. Abhijit's vocals with Leica Yagnik and Toba Tumhari Ye Ishaare. Leica Radio. Got my filmy scramble up next.

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0: 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I've got the following letters for you. All you got to do is rearrange these and work out which film title you can make with these letters. Today I've got for you N for November, E-R-I-H-O-R-E. So N for November, E-R-I-H-O-R-E. That spells which film title. If you're not getting in touch right now on my WhatsApp number, once again, N-E-R-I-H-O-R-E. Let me know. Here is my number.
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0: Choice Active, track one, Slow Motion Me, and track two. It is Secondhand Giovanni. Get in touch right now, right? And get voting on my studio WhatsApp number. Also, do you know what? Lots of messages coming through. First of all, I've got to say a massive, massive, massive shout out to Cyrus. Cyrus, your birthday today. Happy, happy Monday vibes to you. You say, grateful for another year of life. It's been a rollercoaster of emotions, some mistakes, happy times, deep struggles, all of which have shaped me to who I am. In my darkness at times, in my dark times, I found solace in listening to Leica and continue to embrace it in every aspect of my life. Forever grateful to you all for being a part of my life. Lots of love from this loyal listener. How amazing is that? How beautiful is that? Thank you so much, Syra. Lots of love. You said I was right about the birthday surprise over the weekend, organised by my sisters. My jasusi skills do come in handy. I'm sure they do, Syra. We know about your jasusi skills. But do you want to say, I want to say happy birthday to you, Syra. Thanks for being an amazing, amazing listener, part of the Leica Ray Network family. So once again, happy birthday to you, Syra. Lots of love from Leica Radio Network. Also, Jasmine, hi to you as well. You said today is Syra's birthday, aren't I? Everyone knows everyone's birthday, hey? And I'll definitely dedicate a nice track to Syra. Don't worry, right? Wajad, hello to you. You're listening right now as well. Raksha, hello to you. You said have a great show. I certainly will. I do like Monday shows. Sham, hi to you. Thanks very much for your message. Wishing you lots of love as always. And Trupti, hello going out to you. Hope you're well. Vijayalakshmi, you got the answer absolutely right for today's Filmy Scramble. H, check you out. You got the answer absolutely spot on as well. So well done to you. Right on the way.
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0: 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Mujhe Churi hai. He's on the way.
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3: This is Martin. You travel the A31 to the Parkway, busy southbound before you get to the M4 Junction 3. The A4020 Uxbridge Road, heavy between the Parkway and Southall Park. Church Road and Mandeville Road, heavy from the White Hart roundabout to the Target roundabout and on to Northolt Station. A406 North Circular Road, slowing southbound before you get to the Hangar Lane Jarry today. A40 Western Avenue, heavy westbound before Gypsy Corner to the Tube, and minor delays on the Elizabeth Line between Paddington and Heathrow Terminal 4. And between Paddington and Reading, it's due to an earlier overhead line problem at Paddington. And minor delays on the Victoria line, that's due to an earlier signalling problem at Brixton.
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6: To open the scoring, he does.
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0: love, love this track. It is so beautiful, isn't it? Rafiji with Lataji on that. That's Moche Churi Hai Teri Garam Saase. I think lots of garam saase at the moment, isn't it? With the weather like that. Holke da Sonia, don't forget Muse Like That on our sister service. That is Like a Gold, London's number one Asian retro music station. 24-7, you can get nothing else but those classics. 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Also, got to say to Sham, Sham, you're saying happy birthday to Syra. Jasmine, you're saying hi, Nasona Ghana, that you just heard right now. Classic song. You go, oof, I will go to Dreamland, Raj. Chalo chalte na saath saath. You go to Dreamland. Sending you lots of love. And keep on listening to Leica. But moving on, let's do this.
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0: Can I say hi to Yashoda? Yashoda, this one for you. I know how much you love this track, and I know that you're a bit crazy over the weekend. Sending me lots of messages. In fact, making me smile. So I'm sending you Dear Salapiad as always. And also looking out to Junaid as well, listening to me in Bradford right now. Thanks very much for your lovely words. Keep on listening to Leica.

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0: It is so good, isn't it? It jumped the luck thing on Like a Radio. How's it going, Treacle? You're right. Should have got some news for you as well, because we're having a few little tweaks on our weekend schedule starting this weekend. I'll tell you what exactly is happening in the next hour of the show. Away from that, EastEnders is going to be massive this week, isn't it? It's the, is it the night that changes everything forever and ever and ever? That's what they're promoting, right? So I think tonight is going to be a big build-up to EastEnders. So let's see what happens on that front. We'll keep posted here on Like a Radio. Away from that, we'd love to know how your day is going so far. Lots of you getting in touch. Mina, hello to you as well. Are you doing all right? A purva hi to you. We're Nord, good night. TikTok, eh?
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0: My choice actor winning song on the way for you shortly. 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
1: Traffic and travel.
4: This is Martin with your travel. The A312, the parkway, still looking a bit busy southbound before you get to the M4 Junction 3. The A4020 Uxbridge Road, heavy between the parkway and Southall Park. Church Road and Mandeville Road, heavy from the White Hart roundabout to the Target roundabout and on to North Holt Station. The A406 North Circular Road, slowing southbound as you head in towards the Hangar Lane Gyratory. A40 Western Avenue, heavy westbound before you get to Gypsy Corner to the Tube. And no service on the District Line this afternoon, westbound between Turnham Green and Ealing Broadway. That's due to a fire alert at Acton Town. Minor delays on the Central Line due to cancellations. That's your latest traffic and travel.
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0: Lisa from the film Cocktail. That's Cocktail 1, by the way. Cocktail 2:30. Animalia. We're approaching 5 news headlines. I'll be back in 2 minutes. Don't go anywhere.
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2: The top stories this hour. A Sikh man who murdered a university student with a large combat knife has been sentenced to a minimum 21 years behind bars. Vikram Digwa attacked Henry Novak in Southampton last December. Police initially handcuffed the victim after his 23-year-old killer had falsely accused him of racial abuse. Private criticism of government decisions and Keir Starmer are included in newly released documents about Peter Mandelson. The files also show him telling the then Foreign Secretary David Lammy he wouldn't regret making him Britain's US ambassador. That's despite links to the late paedophile Jeffrey Epstein. Chief Secretary to the Prime Minister Darren Jones told MPs that police have requested some documents stay private.
3: No responsible government would wish to undermine a criminal investigation and put at risk the justice that it seeks. I can, however, Mr. Speaker, confirm that this material does include questions put to Peter Mandelson by the Prime Minister's then Chief of Staff and Peter Mandelson's responses.
2: A British soldier has been killed in Iraq. It happened during a training accident yesterday. More than 20 Royal Protection officers have had their duties restricted. It follows allegations they fell asleep and left posts at Windsor Castle unattended. A group of women claim they've been left with brain tumours, blindness and memory loss from taking a contraceptive injection. They're suing pharmaceutical giant Pfizer over the alleged long-term effects of the drug Depo Provera. Kirsty Moore, who used it for 2 decades, says her face is now disfigured.
4: It affected my mental health. It totally, like, destroyed me. They're saying that within the next 15 to 20 years, I might lose the sight in my left eye, which is my good eye, because of it overcompensating for the right eye.
2: Pfizer insists rigorous monitoring of medicines is carried out. And 2 uncapped players have been called up as injury replacements to the England women's squad for World Cup qualifiers against Spain and Ukraine. Grace Fisk and Sophie Bagley will join the team before Thursday's match in Parma. From Sky News, I'm Cam Hall.
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0: By checking what the weather is saying for your Monday, the 1st of June, it is going to be on the breezy side this evening. London dropping down to 14 degrees Celsius tomorrow, expecting some thunderstorms, 19 degrees Celsius. Similar picture also in the Midlands and in Greater Manchester, dropping down to about 13 degrees Celsius tonight, with some rain expected this evening, with some thunderstorms tomorrow, 18 degrees Celsius.
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0: Hello, gorgeous. Monday the 1st of June. How you doing? Are you feeling good? Gonna make you feel even better, right? I've got some news also on the way for you because there's a few little tweaks we're doing to our schedule this weekend onwards. I'll tell you more about that. But now let's go back to back here on Drive. I've got some A.R. Rahman on the way for you first. I've got Rocky Orani. Hello.
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1: Mazza again with that, playing Get Like a Radio. Hey, Rayman. And you know, I was just talking to Rekha, you know, the singer Rekha, who does a lot of shows up and down the country. She was at the Asiana wedding bridal show in Birmingham yesterday, and that's where I met her. And she was telling me, she goes that, you know, she accompanied A.R. Rahman on stage for this particular song, and it will always be etched in her memories forever. Absolutely beautiful, isn't it? That's quite a big opportunity and a massive stage. So yeah, lots of love going out to our Rekha, who does a lot of things. Of course, we like a Radio Network as well. Right, away from that, how are you? You let me know how your day is going so far. Would love to know how the 1st of June has started for you. I got a message earlier from Sarah, because it's Sarah's birthday today, and she said, Raj, I only just found out that H. Dami is my birthday twin, born in the same year too. So there you go, H. Dami is all celebrating his birthday. I was actually with him on Friday night. We had the India Week dinner that we went to on Friday night, so that was really nice. And so H. Dami was there, Richie Rich, going all crazy, but it was really good. And also, Chirag, how you doing? Hope you're well. You said, did you eat carrot cake? I do love carrot cake. But Mina Kayani. Also, Nilmila, lots of PR from me to you. How you doing? It's your birthday as well. Happy birthday going out to you, Nilmila. Lots of love from me to you. How you doing again? Is it going well? Enjoying yourself? Let me know, right? And also, Dabblings, hi to you as well. Priya, hi to you. Got your message as well. Right, some other big stories that have been developing today. There is a story. Do you know what? There's quite a few stories that have been breaking today. Really sad news here as well about the former England and Newcastle manager, Kevin Keegan, says he's responding well to treatment for stage 4 cancer, and his doctor is a Liverpool supporter. So wishing him a speedy recovery. That is making the headlines. There's also, of course, yesterday, Arsenal and the parade that took place, and police are investigating 6 stabbings after this victory parade that took place yesterday. The Met Police said 24 people were arrested after the parade finished, including 3 for sex assault, 1 for GBH, and 10 for assaulting officers, while one man was left in a critical condition after being stabbed. The other big story, of course, from yesterday, IPL is over. But then you're going out to RCB, and well done to Gujarat Titans as well for doing really, really well. But RCB, of course, Corley being a part of the team. Well done going out to the team as well. So away from that, there's also a story about Vikram Digwa, a 23-year-old, who's been jailed for life for stabbing 18-year-old university student Henry Nowak to death in December last year. He falsely told police that Nowak had racially abused him. So that's what's been making the headlines, all right? So the sentencing there, that has been announced. So we'll keep posting on that particular story as well. Right, away from that, there's also lots happening across the Leica Radio Network as we continue to grow and continue to expand. And I do also want to let you know that there will be a few tweaks, all right? There's not much of a weekend change happening, but there is going to be a few kind of tweaks that we're doing to the schedule on Leica Radio Greater London and also Leica Radio Midlands. And there will be some tweaks also on Leica Radio Greater Manchester as well. But from this weekend, let me tell you, from this weekend, the chart show that has been sitting on the 4 p.m. slot for the past how many years has been axed, all right? So the chart show is gone. So from this week, there's no chart show in its current form, all right? So the 4 till 7 that you heard with the Niraj on Saturdays, the chart show is no more. But I can tell you one more thing, all right? The chart show is moving in a new format, in a top 10 format, and that is moving to Friday nights, and that is going to be here on Drive. So what's going to happen is, on Friday evenings at 6 p.m. you will hear the top 10 countdown featuring the biggest and the bestest songs. What I've realized, and what the team has realized, that some of the top 25 songs are not always the strongest, and because of the way you know, the movement is going with music and some of the songs that, you know, are releasing, they're not always going to be chart busters. So what we've noticed is that, you know, listeners would rather hear hit songs being played. And so that's what's going to happen from this weekend. Annika is moving to 4 till 7. So Annika is moving to a new time slot, which will be 4 till 7, and she will be doing Weekend Drive, right? So Annika will be taking over Saturday and Sundays, 4 till 7 from this weekend. And Niraj will be moving to 1 to 4 on a temporary basis. And there's a few other tweaks that are also happening, which you'll get to know about in the coming days. That's all I'm going to say for now. But there's a few other things that are also being announced as we continue to evolve, all right? But there's a massive change happening from this weekend, 4 till 7, Weekend Drive, a brand new show that's going to be starting, and that is going to be with Annika, and that will be from this weekend. And then Niraj temporary moves to 1 to 4, and that is happening from this weekend as well.
0: Tasty Track of the Hour, brought to you by Coca Noodles.

0: Love this track from the film Khaki, playing here like a radio show. Go Shah with Arnab Chakrabarty. Absolutely fantastic, isn't it? Hold the minute, Sonia. You're feeling good? Yeah, a few of you saying no. Gonna miss the chart show. Didn't both hold ya. Sometimes you just wanted to have a bit of a refresh, and that's what Wajar said as well. Mahesh Lakhani, hi to you. You said Raj. Oh, I missed the chart show. It was perfect.
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0: You said I will miss it because it was perfect for Saturday afternoons and that it was when I relaxed and listened to Laika without any interruptions. So don't worry. The chart show will continue on this show on Drive on Fridays. All right, so 6 p.m. till 7 p.m. We'll have the top 10 of the biggest songs, all right, rather than having 25 of some of the good songs and then not so good songs. Hi, Sharfoon, yours are saying the same as well. He said, no, MG, no more chart show. You know, we're listening to you now. Yeah, well, yeah, you can listen to the chart show on Friday evenings at 6 o'clock. There's also a few other things also happening as well. We're just tightening up some of the schedule for the weekend, and you will be pleasantly surprised with what we've got lined up for you. All right, so watch this space for that. Ria, hi to you. Thanks very much for your lovely messages as well. Right, today's Lyrical Miracle up next.
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0: Well, today's Lyrical Miracle is a very popular 90s track. Right, so get in touch and let me know which song comes to mind. When I say to you, Meto Sida Sada Meto Bola Bala Jag Se Begana. Achha, which song is that? Meto Sida Sada Meto Bola Bala Jag Se Begana. If you know what song that is, get in touch right now. Here's my number.
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0: 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Oh man, making history. 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
5: This is Martin with the travel. The A312, the partway still slowing southbound before you get to the M4 junction 3. The A4020 Uxbridge Road busy between the partway and Southall Park. Church Road and Mandeville Road heavy from the White Hart roundabout to the Target roundabout and then on to Northolt Station. A406 North Circular Road slowing both ways in towards the Hangar Lane gyratory. A40 Western Avenue heavy westbound before you get to Gypsy Corner to the Tube and no service on the District Line westbound between Turnham Green and Ealing Broadway. That's due to a fire alert at Acton Town, and there are severe delays on the Piccadilly line due to that fire alert at Acton Town. That's your latest traffic and travel.
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Love this track. Of course, the man that's just continuing to make history. I mean, it's always a big announcement with him, isn't it? And today, of course, it was announced that he will be performing to a potential audience of about 90,000 people for the first time at the Wembley Stadium. It's going to be huge this September. The first Punjabi artist, the first South Asian artist to be headlining at the Wembley Stadium. It is humongous. You can't get bigger than that, you know that. 90,000. Anyway, Punjabi Agi, you know? That's exactly what it is. So Pete, Diljit Dosanjh here on Laika. In the meantime, the hits just keep on coming here on Laika Radio. Of course, it's me, Raj Badaneer, till 7 o'clock. This one, Sayada now. Shreya Ghoshal. Raj Baden.

0: It is so good, isn't it? Should I go Charlamagne? Say Yala. She seems to be getting all the reprises, doesn't she? Even in Matrubumi, she's done Mehu, a reprise version of that. Even though it sounds like a sad version, I think they're getting confused with a reprise and a sad version. Anyway, Chris Ogbourne, she's back with a brand new series on OTT platform Z5. She'll be seen as a copper in the brand new series Brown, which drops later on this week. Also, don't forget, this weekend, it's all eyes on the brand new film Hai Jawani To Ishq Kona Hai, with Varun Dhawan starring in that. That's going to be huge. And Alia Bhatt, it looks like her upcoming film Alpha is set to hit cinemas a week earlier than scheduled in the month of July. We'll keep you posted here on Laika Radio. Also, quick reminder as well that Laika Radio Network is the exclusive radio partner of Frankie Goes to Bollywood. The stage musical continues with its 2026 tour. Tickets are available at rifkotheatre.com. And the next stop is going to be, let me tell you, it's going to be at Oxford Playhouse from the 2nd of June to the 6th of June, Birmingham Rep on the 10th of June to the 13th of June, and Bristol Old Vic 24th of June to the 28th of June. It's going to be absolutely epic, that. And away from that, let me also remind you that the Laika Extra podcast is available.
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0: I think that's Rob Didani, playing here like a radio from Putney Putney out of Vaudor. Lena, hi to you, said I usually hate roadworks. When this song is playing, I don't mind them. I think you're referring to Sayala that I played a short while ago, right? That Rob Didani. Also, looking at the file, lots of love from me to you.
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0: Once again, another reminder on my Lyrical Miracle today. Meto Sida Sada, Meto Bola Bala, Jag Se Begana. That is a popular lyrics of a popular 90s song. If you know which one it is, get in touch on my number. I'll play the winning song in the next hour.
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1: Traffic and travel.
3: This is Martin with your travel. Delays on the M4 onto the elevated section eastbound. You head from Junction 3 Hayes to Junction 2 Brentford. The A312, the parkway still slowing southbound before the M4 Junction 3. A4020 Uxbridge Road busy between the parkway and Southall Park. Church Road and Mandeville Road heavy from the White Hart roundabout to the Target roundabout and then on to North Holt Station. A406 North Circular Road slowing both ways at the Hangar Lane gyre today. Congestion on A316 Chertsey Road westbound as you head from Twickenham Bridge to Hospital Bridge Road roundabout. To the Tube, and severe delays on the District Line due to a faulty train at Earl's Court, and severe delays on the Piccadilly Line due to a fire alert at Acton Town.
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1: It is so good, isn't it? बादशाह with us, the girl playing on like a radio. 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
3: The top stories this hour. A Sikh man's been jailed for life with at least 21 years for murdering a university student using a large combat knife. Vikram Digwa attacked 18-year-old Henry Novak as he returned home from a night out in Southampton last December and falsely accused him of racial abuse. Police handcuffed the victim as he lay dying. Henry's father, Mark, is calling for a full, fearless and transparent investigation.
4: People should not be able to walk openly through the streets of Britain carrying a 21-centimeter blade. No other family should experience the heartbreak and horror of losing a child to knife crime. I want Henry to know, wherever he is, we are so proud of him and we love him beyond words.
3: Sakir Starmer has been described as lacking verve and panache by the US ambassador he controversially appointed, then sacked. Peter Mandelson's comments about government decisions are included in 1,500 pages of documents just released. The peer also promised ministers wouldn't regret giving him the job. Senior Tory Alex Burkhardt told the Commons he's surprised there are no exchanges with the Prime Minister.
5: Despite the fact that he was appointing a man to be head of our most senior mission, we have almost nothing in his name. It is as though somehow he appointed Peter Mandelson as ambassador without leaving any documentary trace of that decision at all.
3: Talks involving the conciliation service ACAS have failed to stop fresh strikes on the London Underground. RMT union tube drivers will begin two 24-hour walkouts from tomorrow. A member of the British Army has been killed in Iraq. They died in a training accident yesterday. Disruptive passengers could be banned from flying on all airlines. It's understood a plan for carriers to share information is being developed by officials at the Department for Transport and the Home Office. And Paraguay tennis player Adolfo Daniel Vallejo has been fined almost £50,000. He made sexist comments about a female umpire at the French Open. From Sky News, I'm Cam Hall.
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1: We're checking the weather for your Monday evening. First of all, in London, we're expecting thundery showers this evening. 14 degrees Celsius, your lows. Tomorrow in London, 19 degrees, but there will be some more thunderstorms. And in the Midlands and also in Greater Manchester, similar conditions, rain expected this evening. And also some of that thunder will be moving northwards. Tomorrow, 18 degrees Celsius, thunderstorms again. So we're going to be seeing more rain this evening and also tomorrow.
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1: 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How you doing? You're right. It's your Monday drive, the 1st of June, and nothing else but your favourite tracks playing here on your favourite dial. 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

0: Love this track, Khuda Jaane, playing here on Like a Radio. That is KK, also Shilpa Rao. 6:14, how you doing? You feeling good?
1: Ranch Patton.
0: Of course, Drive brought to you by Pepe's Puri Puri. Plenty more on the way for you. I've got my Lyrical Miracle track on the way for you in the next few minutes as well. As I mentioned earlier on the show, that the chart show that is on Saturday afternoons is no more, right, in its current format. We're moving it to a top 10, which will be airing every Friday at 6 p.m. here on Drive, right? So that's what's happening. And there's also a new show by the name of Weekend Drive, which will be starting from this weekend with Annika. That will be on between 4 and 7. And there's a few other changes happening as well, but it's all happening in a very kind of phased approach. So later on this month, you'll get to know what else is going on here at the Like a Radio Network as we continue to get even stronger and also amplify the voices even further. Well, away from that, there's also, as you've been hearing, the sad news about the singer Suman Kalyanpur, who passed away at the age of 89. That's who made the headlines, and that particular tribute was also being on Like a Gold, which is London's number one Asian retro music station. So all day today, there's been lots and lots of tributes. I know that Ravi Sharma and also Bali Brumbuck, both of them, have been paying tributes, and those tributes will continue on Like a Gold Radio all day today. Away from that, there's also a story here. The average person only has 7 of these, and that is people they can trust. So how many would you say? Can you count them on your one hand, or have you got a little bit more? So let me know how many people that you have in your circle that you can kind of trust. It's about 5-6 people, a couple of people maybe. Would love to know your thoughts on that. Away from that, there's also a lot of other bits to share with you as well. There's one here, a particular story about the world's most remote post office is hiring. They need 2 posties on the South Georgia, this tiny island right on the edge of Antarctica. Would you believe that? It's 8,000 miles away, inhibited in winter, and only wakes up in summer when it hits a toasty 9 degrees and cruise ships turn up to sea penguins. Penguins and seals living their best lives, aren't they? Naturalmente. I think I'm happy where I am. Anyway, keep it right here on Like a Radio. Nothing else but your favourite tracks. Let's do this.
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0: Ah, tune and a half this is. With Govinda and also Manisha Koirala. Vocals of Udit Narayan and Kavita Krishnamurti. Taken from the film Maharaja. 90s track, and that song also, the Lyrical Miracle track. And don't forget, music like this, 90s numbers on the UK's first and only 90s Bollywood music station, Like a Radio 90s, available on Alexa.

0: It is so good, isn't it? Maharaja playing down like a radio. Maharaja, the Mavian. Maybe Maharaja. What do you say? 6:21, first up tune, how's it
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0: Someone is listening right now. She's turned neely, peely, and all sorts of colors because she's been waiting for a shower. I'm so sorry, Jess. Sending you lots of love. You know, I absolutely adore you. Itna sara pyar, I'm going to declare for you right now. Don't ever, ever think that I'm ignoring you, right? Giving you lots of PR today. So keep on listening. And thank you so much for your lovely words. You're listening in and you said, mujhe bhi thoda PR de do. Oh, lelo, jina marji. Muft ka hai, muft. Dhruv, hi to you. You're listening in. How you doing? Hope you're well. Oh, it's difficult to put in a request. I'll definitely try. But it's very difficult. Did you know the song that you're after? I know you're a massive fan of Donnie Brasco on Breakfast. Mission Mangal is an Akshay Kumar film. You might as well ask him to play that because you know how much he loves Akshay Kumar. And what else is there? Mina, hi to you. You're sending me lots of love. Hi. And Sweaty Betty, hi. You said Raja Meteri Divani. What a tune. Acha. So many Divanis come out when I'm playing you that. Dear Salafiyar, keep on listening. Oh, by the way, I've got my big question here as well.
1: The big question with Raj Patton.
0: A nice simple one today. I want to know from you, you know when you're driving your gaddi or whatever vehicle you got, let me know. You know your passenger, do you like that passenger to be a chup-chup one that is just, you know, keeping you company, or another one that is pretty rowdy, that's constantly like, or even giving you a bit of a gossip while you're driving? Get in touch, let me know. Are you more of a talkative kind of passenger type driver, or would you like a person that's a bit more chup-chup and just stays quiet and just listen to music or whatever you got on? Obviously, you got like on, right? So let me know the kind of person you are as a driver. I mean, me personally, I think when I'm driving at night, I like to have someone who's just chup-chup. But when I'm driving during the day, I don't mind someone that's having a bit of a gossip. And not that I gossip, but you know, they like to gossip and they tell me and I'm just listening. And I'm not the one to gossip. No, not me. So get in touch and let me know your thoughts on that on my usual number, which is...
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1: Traffic and travel.
3: This is Martin with your travel. Still delays on the M4 onto the elevated section eastbound. Head from Junction 3 Hayes to Junction 2 Brentford. The A4020 Oxford Road, bit busy between the Parkway and Savile Park. A312 Church Road and Mandeville Road, heavy from the White Hart roundabout to the Target roundabout and on to Northolt Station. The A406 North Circular Road, still slowing both ways with the Hangar Lane today. A40 Western Avenue, heavy westbound before Gypsy Corner. And there's congestion on the A316 Chertsey Road westbound from Twickenham Bridge to Hospital Bridge Road roundabout. To the Tube and severe delays on the District and Circle lines, that's due to an earlier faulty train at Earl's Court. That's your latest traffic and travel.
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0: I think that's Jannetty Jannetty. Whether you like it or not, it's kind of new. And it's from the brand new film with Varun Dhawan in it. It releases this weekend. It is Giovanni Dutch Corner here. Thank you, I Like Radio. 6:34, how's it going, Treacle? Hope you're well. Let's sort of check with what South All Travel are saying.
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0: It is so good, isn't it? Vishal Mishra on that from the film Street 2, Club Student. A TJ listing in the Netherlands at the moment. Oh, Dahid. Put your message on Like Already Greater Manchester. Sending you lots and lots of love. And also, Praveen, hi to you as well. Really good to hear from you. 6:39.
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0: It is so good, isn't it? Love Junjua, playing Can Like a Radio. That is from the film Queen. By the way, like I told you earlier, EastEnders is going to be absolutely rocking tonight, isn't it? This week, it's all about that night, that one night that changes everything. So let's see what happens, because there seems to be a lot of publicity surrounding that. Also, Love Island, the new series, is back tonight. Just see, I think there's an Asian guy in it as well. Samaraj or something. Thinking about who this guy's about. Also, hello going out to a message that I received here a short while ago, and you saying that it's my wife's birthday on the 1st of June. I would like to request a birthday message, and if you can, play her a favourite song. I can't play the song, but I will say happy birthday to you, Swapna, happy birthday, sending you lots of love. And you've written the message in Hindi, so I can't read that, you said once again, tum jiyo hazar saal aur saal ke din ho 50,000, right? So there you go. That is done for you, as you've written there. Bestest birthday wishes from your family, Tuisha, Akshaj, and Sachin, and your friends here in London, and from your mum in Chennai, in-laws from Indore, India. So there you go. Lots and lots of love going out to you, and I'll pay you this. Happy birthday to you, Swapna. Sending you lots and lots of love, and have yourself a fab birthday.
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0: Right, that's it from me then. I'm off out of here. Radio Wally is back, isn't she? Can you hear that? All fresh from her break, all right? So yeah, you're going to hear lots of screaming and all sorts of moving and shaking. Is that right?
4: Rollercoaster's back, baby. Buckle up.
0: There you go. Buckle up, all right? So Radio Wally's up next on Leica Radio Greater London, Leica Radio Midlands, and over on Leica Gold and Leica Radio Greater Manchester. Ashwini's about to take over after 7 o'clock in for Anisa Nasir with the evening show. And if you want me, I'll be back tomorrow at 4 o'clock. You enjoy your wonderful Monday, Kishan. And enjoy the thunderstorms as well. See you tomorrow. Bye.
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1: Traffic and travel.
6: This is Martin. Your travel. Still got delays on the M4 onto the elevated section eastbound as you head from Junction 3 Hayes to Junction 2 Brentford. The A4020 Uxbridge Road all good up between the Parkway and the Southern Park. The A312 Church Road and Mandeville Road heavy from the White Hart roundabout to the Target roundabout and on to Northolt Station. The A406 North Circular Road heavy both ways with the Hangard Lane tidy today. A40 Western Avenue heavy westbound before Gypsy Corner. A316 Chertsey Road all good up now westbound from Twickenham Bridge to Hospital Bridge Road roundabout. To the Tube, and no service on the District Line eastbound between Ealing Common and Turnham Green, and severe delays on the rest of the line due to a faulty train at Gloucester Road.
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1: The top stories this hour. A grieving father's demanding a full, fearless and transparent investigation into why his dying son was handcuffed after being stabbed in Southampton. Henry Novak's killer falsely accused the 18-year-old of racial abuse as he murdered him last December. Vikram Digwa, who's 23, has been jailed for at least 21 years. Senior ministers are facing Labour MPs after a second batch of files on Peter Mandelson's appointment as US ambassador was released. In them, the ex-Labour peer accuses Keir Starmer of lacking verve and promised no one would regret giving him the job. A member of the British Army has been killed in Iraq. They died in a training accident yesterday. Defence Secretary John Healey's given MPs this update.
2: The family have been informed and have asked for a period of grace before further details are released. I know the thoughts of the House will be with the family and with the unit at this desperately sad time.
1: Talks have failed to stop a tube driver's strike happening tomorrow and on Thursday. The RMT union says a planned four-day working week could see drivers spending longer in their cabs. New WhatsApp messages shown in the league arbitration panel's report into Southampton show how the club planned to spy on their championship rivals. They were thrown out of the playoffs, Joe Rawson reports.
3: Southampton pleaded guilty to the charges, but the messages revealed the spying was driven from the top, with a junior analyst saying he had no option but to carry it out. He was praised with legend, manager loved it after one mission, and told bosses adamant when he raised concerns. He was later caught filming Middlesbrough training, with the club even attempting to remove images of him online after the story broke. Southampton say junior employees should never have been placed in a position where they felt under pressure.
1: And a new pill's been found to double the survival time for patients with an aggressive form of pancreatic cancer compared to chemotherapy. Experts also found it had fewer side effects. From Sky News, I'm Cam Hall.
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4: 2 minutes past seven, good evening. You're tuned in to Leica, looking at that weather for you. Some clouds of outbreak and rain spreading through the evening, but this will merge, making it a little bit more persistent and heavy overnight. A little bit erratic through the night, locally heavy showers across the region tonight, a minimum of 13 degrees. I'm going to say go ahead, crack open the khidkiyan, but watch out for the Barish.
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4: Big shouts going out to Red, but your girl is back. It is Radio Wally, so let's do this. Let's get you rocking and a rolling, shaking and grooving. We're going to kick off Istanse with Dobre Se Piare Gane back to back, and we'll catch up shortly after that.
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0: way to start the show. Of course, we kicked off with a bit of a man nikla. गड्डी को निकाल देंगे और रोलर कोस्टर को साथ देते क्योंकि मैं आ चुकी हूँ वापस. And then of course तेरे मस्त मस्त दोनों. Exactly 12 minutes past 7. Good evening. You're tuned into Like Our Radio. Hi, yeah, guys. Been firstly a huge thank you to both Veer who sat in last Friday and then Annika who looked after the roller coaster all of last week. And what a fabulous job she did. So Annika, huge thank you to you and Veer for looking after the roller coaster and making sure that, you know, the clogs were all rolling across and nicely. How have you guys been? The messages have already started flooding through. Keep them rolling. Let me know you're part of the party tonight. Wad your big salam and the message to you as well. Jasmine, lots of love again out to you, saying bale bale. Radio Wally's back. Tonight's going to be definitely energetic Monday. I've missed you so much. I watched all the videos on Instagram. Oh, thank you to thank you. And if you haven't caught up on Instagram, go and check it out. I have uploaded a few videos of some events that I've done over the last couple of weeks. Doubling, lots of love going out to you as well. Sham, lots of love going out to you as well. Thank you for the beautiful, beautiful messages. I did. I had an amazing holiday. I'm refreshed. I'm recharged. I'm energized. And I'm back with a bigger roller coaster than ever. And yes, for those of you asking, I have been sat in the dhoop and I have definitely got a tan going on. If you want to see the tan, head over to the Instagram page.
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0: If you haven't already, there's a bit of a theme going on. All the vehicles were out tonight. Gaddiya, Activa, Roller Coaster. Shall I let's go, baby? Happy Monday!

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0: What an absolute beautiful, beautiful voice. What a massive loss to the industry. Suman G on the vocals of this one with Rafi Saab. Unfortunately, is now an angel in the heavens above. She sadly passed away on Sunday evening, and I believe there's been tributes being paid to her across Like a Golden, rightly so, because these golden gems can only be found on London's number one Asian retro music station, which is available on 10:35 AM DAB in Greater London and worldwide. Of course, you've got likeagold.com, Alexa, and the Like a Radio mobile app, where yes, sare gems jise kehte hai na. वो पुराने पुराने गीत जिसको सुन के ना दिल में धक धक हो जाता है. Make sure you check out Like a Gold, our sister station. What a beautiful, beautiful track taking you back to 1960s with the movie Brahmachari. Big shout out to everyone locked in and listening. 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

0: Hello, hello, how are ya? Gosh, you know when you haven't been on radio for a couple of days? Like, normally when I come in on a Monday and I haven't spoken to you guys over the weekend, I'm like, sari baate karni hai, sari gaane bajane hai, sab kuch kar lena hai. Imagine I haven't been here for a week. How that pain must have been. I miss you guys so much. So many lovely messages coming through. How are ya? Drop me the messages, let me know how you're doing. Jasmine, lots of love going out to you, saying, wow, Radio Wally, bahut din baad ye gaana sun rahe. Hema's in the house as well, saying, Radio Wally, missed you so much. So happy you're back. God bless you and your music choices. Superfans in the house saying, Radio Wally, princess, missed you so, so, so much. Wow, what an epic start to the week. It's only going to get better.
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0: had Fat Ali Khan on the vocals of this one. Big shouts going out to everyone sending in so many lovely messages. Superfan saying, oh my God, Princess, you just made my day. She's back, baby. She's back. Shouts going out to Rishi saying, Radio Ali, how comes you're back and you've not played your favourite track yet? You know what? Before we go and see what's happening around the globe,
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1: The top stories this hour. The father of a student who was stabbed to death in Southampton is demanding a full investigation into how police handled the case. Henry Novak was handcuffed when a Sikh man who used a large combat knife to murder him falsely accused the 18-year-old of racial abuse. Hampshire's Deputy Chief Constable Robert France has apologised.
2: I want to say that I am sorry that Henry couldn't be saved that night. I'm sorry that he was handcuffed and arrested in the moments before he lost consciousness. It's quite clear that officers didn't understand what had happened immediately.
1: 23-year-old Vikram Digwa has been jailed for a minimum 21 years. Peter Mandelson told the government it would never regret appointing him as US ambassador. That statement contained in new files released on how the peer got the job. Donald Trump says Israel and Hezbollah have agreed to dial back on fighting in Lebanon. It's after Prime Minister Benjamin Netanyahu ordered airstrikes against the militants in Beirut's southern suburbs. Iran wants a longer pause in the conflict with the US to include a deal on Lebanon. Talks aimed at averting strikes on the London Underground have failed. Tube drivers from the RMT union will walk out tomorrow and on Thursday. Serena Williams is set to make a stunning comeback to tennis at the age of 44. The 23-time Grand Slam champion will play doubles at Queen's Club next week. It'll be her first competitive match since the US Open in 2022. The Athletic's tennis correspondent Charlie Eccleshare believes she'll try for singles at Wimbledon.
3: You wouldn't go through all the whereabouts or the practice just for doubles, with all due respect. Like, she, if she's doing all this, she wants to test herself. She wants to go the whole way and play singles. Now, that's not yet been confirmed, but that's absolutely the expectation.
1: And former England and Newcastle manager Kevin Keegan has revealed he has stage 4 cancer. The 75-year-old says he's responding well to treatment. From Sky News, I'm Cam Hall.
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4: 2 minutes past eight. Good evening. You're tuned into Leica. Looking at that weather for you now, we have got clouds in the air and outbreaks of rain across the region tonight. More likely to persist with occasional heavy bodies as well. But locally, that will continue overnight with a minimum of 13 degrees tonight. I'm going to say, go ahead, baby. Crack open those kilkia, but watch out for the bodies.
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4: It is, of course, Monday Motivator, where you take over the airwaves. And today I didn't even get a chance to remind you because aapne pehle se hi itni saari farmaishe bheje hai. So chalo, let's kick off is taraf se with two big tracks back to back.
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0: a big track, isn't it? Dum dum dum must have band by Jabarat. And if you've seen the film, you've seen the song, the video of this song. Oh, the cinematic setup was just another level. And before this, of course, we had one of my current favourites, Chaap Thilak from Guinea Weds Sunny 2. Another beautiful, beautiful track. Exactly 12 minutes past 8. Good evening. You're tuned in to Laika. The headles is Shukriya. Karam Meherbani. Itne pyare messages barsa rahe ho ki mera to dil hi bharaya hai. It is absolutely wonderful to be back on the airwaves with you guys. Aur sach mein log pooch rahe ki radio wali humne to aapko bahut miss kiya, kya aapne humko miss kar rahe? Ye bhi koi poochne ka sawal ho. Of course I missed you guys. Especially, you know, in the evenings when it was getting closer to 7 o'clock, I was just like, hey, mere listeners kya kar rahe honge? क्या सुन रहे होंगे, मजा कर रहे होंगे मेरे बिना, मुझे भूल तो नहीं 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

0: Such a beautiful, beautiful track, isn't it? Suna Zindagi Mein Aake. Big shouts going out to Radhika saying, Radio Wali, dedicating this one to you. Aapke bina zindagi thodi adhuri lag rahi thi. So thank you for coming back. I'm bringing the best music with you. Well, if you love your good music, and of course, Alaika Radio is the exclusive radio partner for the Leicester Mela. Again, it's happening on the 15th and the 16th of August at Abbey Park. And also the Bradford City Mela on the 1st and 2nd of August at City Park and Century Square. All the details on our social media pages.
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0: That's right, episode number 18, a very important episode, all conversations around menopause, hosted by our very own Ruby Raza. Now, our hot flush is still hush-hush, chup-chup in our community. Or as South Asians, do you feel that we downplay the changes that we see in women? It is all conversations around supporting menopause and the struggles that women still face, as well as where accessible support is available. 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
2: 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And I tell you, she's got the vibes. 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

0: absolute mega beautiful tracks there for you, back to back picture with a little bit of lipstick with Adnan Sami, and then Saj there with Nihira Joshi and Arijit Singh. Lots of love going out to everyone locked in and listening. Big shouts are going out to Superfan saying, Ready Wally, your Ugla break needs to be in Canada so we can go to Tim Hortons to have coffee every day. You know what, that alone has sold me. I miss Tim Hortons. Jazz, lots of love going out to you as well, saying great to hear your voice back at 7 o'clock, and as always a fab show. Purnama ji, aapko bhi der sara pyar. Thank you for the beautiful, beautiful messages. Keep them rolling.
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0: treat to your ears. Alka Yagnik, Sono Negams, Jaspinder Nurala, and Sukhwinder Ji. Mera Yaar Dildar Bada Sona. This one is chosen by Shweta. Sing Radio Wali. I know it's got your favourite singers in it. It's one of my favourite tracks too. I remember meeting you at an event, and I remember seeing you and your mama dance to this one. Oh my God, Sweta, you are so right. This is mine and my mama G's song. We love this track. What a beautiful, beautiful track. Pooja, lots of love going out to you as well, saying, hope you had a lovely break, Radio Wally, but we really missed you. And back, baby. So you know what I'm going to do? For your Feel Good Track of the Hour, I'm going to give you a brand new track. Are you ready? Let's do this.
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0: 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What a beautiful track. Time now, though. 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

0: such a big track, isn't it? And big shouts going out to Shankar, who requested this one, saying, Radio Wally, I'm requesting this one for a couple of reasons. One, it's got my name in it. Two, I am a big fan and a big follower of Lord Shankara himself. But also, this is the track that whenever I hear it, just gets me vibed up. I feel like I've got the blessing, I've got the power, and I can do it all. Well, I hope you enjoyed it. It's that time of the evening where we need to see what's happening around the globe. But before I do that, let's squeeze in one last big track. And quite a few of you requested this one, so enjoy. Let's go.
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1: The top stories this hour. Sir Keir Starmer says the police watchdog is right to investigate how the Hampshire Force responded to the senseless murder of a teenage university student. A Sikh man starting life in jail for fatally stabbing Henry Novak with a large combat knife in Southampton last December. The victim was arrested as he lay dying after his 23-year-old killer falsely accused him of racial abuse. Peter Mandelson criticises Sir Keir Starmer, discusses gifts for Donald Trump and tries to set up a meeting with a top AI boss in newly released files. 1,500 pages of documents cover the ex-peer's appointment as Britain's US ambassador in December 2024. They include some ministers' private and unflattering views of the government. Labour MP Joe Powell has sympathy with those named.
2: It's obviously awkward. It's embarrassing, obviously, for individuals mentioned. But people wanted transparency, and this, I think, delivers that. I don't think any of us would be that comfortable about or our private WhatsApp messages being published.
1: Donald Trump says Israel and Hezbollah have agreed to dial back on fighting in Lebanon. The US president says it's threatening Washington's ceasefire with Iran. Concerns have been raised about a contraceptive injection that some women claim causes brain tumours. Pfizer, which is being sued over its drug Depo Provera, insists it carries out rigorous monitoring of medicines. England have arrived in Miami as they ramp up their preparations for the World Cup. 21 of the 26-man squad have made the flight, with four Arsenal players and Crystal Palace goalkeeper Dean Henderson being given extra time off after their European club finals. Head coach Thomas Tuchel says he's excited.
3: I can't wait to be on the plane, look over my shoulder and have finally a team behind me and arrive in Florida with a team and do what I love the most, be a coach.
1: And strikes on the London Underground will go ahead from tomorrow and on Thursday. It's after talks failed to resolve a dispute over the working week. From Sky News, I'm Cam Hall.
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4: 2 minutes past nine. Good evening. You're tuned into Leica, looking at that weather for you. Now, we have got a Barish Vala night ahead of us, but a minimum of 13 degrees across the region. Early clouds will break through with some bright and sunny spells developing tomorrow morning, but also some scattered showers. These will get heavier in certain places across the region, with thunder and hail also possible, especially during the afternoon. However, a maximum of 21 degrees.
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4: दहेदल से शुक्रिया करम मेहरबानी इतने प्यारे मैसेजेस और इतने प्यारे चॉइसेस. What can I say? It's the Lazy Lounge, baby. Let's wind down, let's relax, let's get ready for the night ahead. Two beautiful tracks, let's go back to back.
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0: Such a beautiful, beautiful track, isn't it? 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
0: Shouts again as everyone are locked in and listening. We kicked off with the first track of the hour, Vishal Mishra Ki Awaaz Tum Ho To, one of my favorite tracks from Sayara. I know most people love the track, Vishal track, but for me, there's something about Tum Ho To, and there's something about Vishal's voice, just absolutely perfect for the Lazy Lounge. Exactly 12 minutes past 9. Good evening, you're tuned in at Liga. 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
0: And as I said, it's all about bringing those tracks that just make you go, ready for the night ahead. This one was requested in Monday Motivator, Main Bajani Bhai, but I don't like to make anyone naraz. So Kavita, this one's coming up for you. It is one of my favorites. Larissa on the vocals. Chalo, rang barsa dete hai.
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0: 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It was Kali Yuga. Big shouts going out to Charlie, first one with the right answer. If you haven't seen it, by the way, ladies and gents, add this one to your list. I promise you will not be disappointed. Amrita Singh in this movie was just absolutely divine to watch on The Big Brother. Absolutely loved this one.
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0: such a beautiful, beautiful track, isn't it? 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Absolutely love this one. 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Rashmi G, lots of love going out to you. I'm really sorry. Aaj apki firmaish possible nahi rahegi. Maaf kar dijiyega. 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But it is all about bringing you those tracks that just make you go, oh my god. 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

0: Such a beautiful track, isn't it? Getting you ready for 90s at Night, which is happening tomorrow from the movie Suryavansham. Dil Mera Tu Deewana Hai. This Deewana Wala Gana was going out to all my fellow gooners who were celebrating over the weekend. And you know what? After 22 years, ladies and gents, it was well deserved.
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0: And as it's my first day back after a little break, I feel like we deserve a few extra Lazy Lounge specials. 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Chand Miradil from the album Magic Moments.

0: So many compliments coming in for this one. Loads of love going out to all of you that are sending in such piano, piano messages. But it is that time of the evening where I tell you how much I love you. But I've got to be leaving you. But figure on, my lovelies, because in true Radio Ali style, I'm going to leave you with the ultimate Arijit Singh track, Our Laika Artist of the Week, followed straight by a magical, magical number to celebrate your Monday night with the vocals of Jaspinder Ji. So until tomorrow, good night, God bless, stay safe, stay warm, stay hydrated. 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
1: The top stories this hour. Sir Keir Starmer says the police watchdog is right to investigate how the Hampshire Force responded to a university student's murder in Southampton. Vikram Digwa will spend at least 21 years in jail after stabbing Henry Novak with a large combat knife last December. The victim was arrested as he lay dying after his 23-year-old killer falsely accused him of racial abuse. Digwa's brother, Gurpeet, repeated the lie in a 999 call to police.
2: Right, okay. Is that person still there?
3: Yeah, we're restraining him right now because he's just attacked my brother and took my brother's turban off.
1: Hampshire Police has apologised. Peter Mandelson refused to hand over WhatsApps and other information on his personal phone to the government. That's revealed among thousands more documents just released into the peer's appointment and activities as US ambassador. He was given the job in December 2024, despite his known friendship with the late paedophile Jeffrey Epstein. Our deputy political editor Sam Coates reads this message to the then Foreign Secretary David Lammy.
4: He talked about the media speculation and he hopes that it wasn't too irritating to you. I just wanted you to know that if you were minded to appoint me, I would make sure you never regret it. The role of Peter Mandelson's personal approach to things evident there.
1: Donald Trump says Israel and Hezbollah have agreed to dial back on fighting in Lebanon. It's after Prime Minister Benjamin Netanyahu ordered airstrikes in Beirut's southern suburbs. Iran wants a longer pause in the conflict with the US to include a deal on Lebanon. A British soldier has been killed on a training exercise in Iraq. The Ministry of Defence says it happened yesterday. Their family's been told. 21 Royal Protection officers have been placed on restricted duties after claims they fell asleep and left posts unattended at Windsor Castle. The Met says the alleged behaviour falls below the high standards expected. And former England and Newcastle manager Kevin Keegan has revealed he has stage 4 cancer. The 75-year-old says he's responding well to treatment.
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1: The top stories this hour. A murdered student's family say they shouldn't have to fight for the truth after his killer was handed at least 21 years in jail. Vikram Digwa, who's 23, falsely told police that he'd been racially abused by Henry Novak after stabbing him in Southampton last December. Body cam footage shows officers arresting the 18-year-old as he lay dying.
2: What's happened to you, right? You've been stabbed. Whereabouts? I don't think you have, mate. Hand.
1: The watchdog's investigating the Hampshire force. Peter Mandelson criticises Sir Keir Starmer, discusses gifts for Donald Trump and tries to set up a meeting with a top AI boss in newly released files. 1,500 pages of documents cover the ex-peer's appointment as Britain's US ambassador in December 2024. They include some ministers' private and unflattering views of the government. Labour MP Joe Powell has sympathy with those named.
3: It's obviously awkward. It's embarrassing, obviously, for individuals mentioned. But people wanted transparency, and this, I think, delivers that. I don't think any of us would be that comfortable about all our private WhatsApp messages being published.
1: Donald Trump says Israel and Hezbollah have agreed to dial back on fighting in Lebanon. The US president says it's threatening Washington's ceasefire with Iran. Concerns have been raised about a contraceptive injection that some women claim causes brain tumours. Pfizer, which is being sued over its drug Depo Provera, insists it carries out rigorous monitoring of medicines. Serena Williams is set to make a stunning comeback to tennis at the age of 44. The 23-time Grand Slam champion will play doubles at Queen's Club next week. And strikes on the London Underground will go ahead from tomorrow and on Thursday. It's after talks failed to resolve a dispute over the working week. Tube drivers with the RMT union are taking action. From Sky News, I'm AJ Walsh.
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1: The top stories this hour. The father of a student who was stabbed to death in Southampton is demanding an investigation into how police handled the case. Henry Novak was handcuffed when a Sikh man who used a large combat knife to murder him falsely accused the 18-year-old of racial abuse. Hampshire's Deputy Chief Constable Robert France has apologised.
2: I want to say that I am sorry that Henry couldn't be saved that night. I'm sorry that he was handcuffed and arrested in the moments before he lost consciousness. It's quite clear that officers didn't understand what had happened immediately.
1: 23-year-old Vikram Digwa has been jailed for a minimum of 21 years. A new batch of documents detailing how Lord Peter Mandelson was appointed as the UK's ambassador to the US will be published later. He was sacked by the Prime Minister after released files in America revealed the extent of his friendship with sex offender Jeffrey Epstein. It then emerged the peer had failed a vetting process. Sir Keir Starmer previously told MPs that he'd been kept in the dark about that.
3: If I had known before he took up his post that UKSB recommendation was that developed vetting clearance should be denied, I would not have gone ahead with the appointment.
1: A British soldier is being killed on a training exercise in Iraq. The Ministry of Defence says it happened yesterday. Their family's been told. 21 Royal Protection Officers have been placed on restricted duties after claims they fell asleep and left posts unattended at Windsor Castle. The Met says the alleged behaviour falls below the high standards expected. Talks aimed at averting strikes on the London Underground have failed. Tube drivers from the RMT union will walk out later today and on Thursday. And England have arrived in Miami as they ramp up their preparations for the World Cup. 21 of the 26-man squad have made the flight, with four Arsenal players and Crystal Palace goalkeeper Dean Henderson being given extra time off their European club finals. From Sky News, I'm AJ Walsh.
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1: The top stories this hour. Sir Keir Starmer says the police watchdog is right to investigate how the Hampshire Force responded to a university student's murder in Southampton. Vikram Digwa will spend at least 21 years in jail after stabbing Henry Novak with a large combat knife last December. The victim was arrested as he lay dying after his 23-year-old killer falsely accused him of racial abuse. Digwa's brother Gurpeet repeated the lie in a 999 call to police.
2: Right, okay. Is that person still there?
3: Yeah, we're restraining him right now because he's just attacked my brother and took my brother's turban off.
1: Hampshire Police has apologised. Peter Mandelson refused to hand over WhatsApps and other information on his personal phone to the government. That's revealed among thousands more documents just released into the peer's appointment and activities as US ambassador. He was given the job in December 2024, despite his known friendship with the late paedophile Jeffrey Epstein. Our deputy political editor Sam Coates reads this message to the then Foreign Secretary David Lammy.
4: He talked about the media speculation and he hopes that it wasn't too irritating to you. I just wanted you to know that if you were minded to appoint me, I would make sure you never regret it. The role of Peter Mandelson's personal approach to things evident there.
1: Donald Trump says Israel and Hezbollah have agreed to dial back on fighting in Lebanon. It's after Prime Minister Benjamin Netanyahu ordered airstrikes in Beirut's southern suburbs. Iran wants a longer pause in the conflict with the US to include a deal on Lebanon. A British soldier's been killed on a training exercise in Iraq. The Ministry of Defence says it happened yesterday. Concerns have been raised about a contraceptive injection that some women claim causes brain tumours. Pfizer, which is being sued over its drug Depo-Provera, insists it carries out rigorous monitoring of medicines. And strikes on the London Underground will go ahead from later today and on Thursday. It's after talks failed to resolve a dispute over the working week.
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